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0: From the CJ Radio Weather Center, here's the forecast for Winnipeg Beach, Gimli, and Arburg. Tonight, showers with thunderstorms ending near midnight, then cloudy. Risk of a severe thunderstorm this evening, low 13. Thursday, mainly cloudy. 30% chance of showers late in the morning and in the afternoon. Wind becoming northwest, 20 kilometers per hour, gusting to 40 near noon. High 18. UV index 6 or high. Thursday night, partly cloudy. 30% chance of showers early in the evening. Wind north, 20 kilometers per hour, becoming light late in the evening. Low 10. Friday, increasing cloudiness. High 19. Friday night, clear. Low 11. Saturday, sunny. High 29. Saturday night, clear. Low 17. Sunday, a mix of sun and cloud with 30% chance of showers. High 30.
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This is gonna hurt. This is gonna hurt like hell. 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Sometimes the truth ain't easy.

0: At 7:47 p.m. Central Daylight Time Wednesday, Environment Canada has issued a tornado warning for south-central Manitoba. Extra care and attention should be exercised in and around the following localities: Carmen, Brunkeld and Gray. Environment Canada meteorologists are tracking a severe thunderstorm that is possibly producing a tornado. Damaging winds, large hail and locally intense rainfall are also possible. Take cover immediately if threatening weather approaches. Please consult local media for more information.
1: À 19h47 heure avancée du centre le mercredi, Environnement Canada a émis une alerte de tornade pour le centre-sud du Manitoba. 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

0: at 7:47 p.m. Central Daylight Time Wednesday, Environment Canada has issued a tornado warning for south central Manitoba. Extra care and attention should be exercised in and around the following localities: Carmen, Brunkhill, and Bray. Environment Canada meteorologists are tracking a severe thunderstorm that is possibly producing a tornado. Damaging winds, large hail, and locally intense rainfall are also possible. Take cover immediately if threatening weather approaches. Please consult local media for more information. Addis neuf Ashkanot setter annoncé du sort le mercredi, Environnement Canada a émis une alerte de tornade pour le centre-sud du Manitoba. 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
1: Of a severe thunderstorm this evening, low 13, Thursday, mainly cloudy. 30% chance of showers late in the morning and in the afternoon. Wind becoming northwest, 20 kilometers per hour, gusting to 40 near noon. High 18, UV index 6 or high. Thursday night, partly cloudy. 30% chance of showers early in the evening. Wind north, 20 kilometers per hour, becoming light late in the evening. Low 10, Friday, increasing cloudiness, high 19. Friday night, clear, low 11. Saturday, sunny, high 29. Saturday night, clear, low 17. Sunday, a mix of sun and cloud with 30% chance of showers, high 30.
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1: From the CJ Radio Weather Center, here's the forecast for Winnipeg Beach, Gimli, and Arburg. Tonight, showers with thunderstorms ending near midnight, then cloudy. Risk of a severe thunderstorm this evening, low 13. Thursday, mainly cloudy. 30% chance of showers late in the morning and in the afternoon. Wind becoming northwest, 20 kilometers per hour, gusting to 40 near noon. High 18. UV index 6 or high. Thursday night, partly cloudy. 30% chance of showers early in the evening. Wind north, 20 kilometers per hour, becoming light late in the evening. Low 10, Friday, increasing cloudiness, high 19. Friday night, clear, low 11. Saturday, sunny, high 29. Saturday night, clear, low 17. Sunday, a mix of sun and cloud with 30% chance of showers, high 30.
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0: From the CJ Radio Weather Center, here's the forecast for Winnipeg Beach, Gimli, and Arburg. Tonight, showers with thunderstorms ending near midnight, then cloudy. Risk of a severe thunderstorm this evening, low 13. Thursday, mainly cloudy, 30% chance of showers late in the morning and in the afternoon. Wind becoming northwest, 20 kilometers per hour, gusting to 40 near noon. High 18, UV index 6 or high, Thursday night, partly cloudy, 30% chance of showers early in the evening. Wind north, 20 kilometers per hour, becoming light late in the evening. Low 10, Friday, increasing cloudiness. High 19, Friday night, clear. Low 11, Saturday, sunny. High 29, Saturday night, clear. Low 17. Sunday, a mix of sun and cloud with 30% chance of showers. High 30.
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0: From the CJ Radio Weather Center, here's the forecast for Winnipeg Beach, Gimli, and Arburg. Tonight, showers with thunderstorms ending near midnight, then cloudy. Risk of a severe thunderstorm this evening, low 13. Thursday, mainly cloudy, 30% chance of showers late in the morning and in the afternoon. Wind becoming northwest, 20 kilometers per hour, gusting to 40 near noon. High 18, UV index 6 or high, Thursday night, partly cloudy, 30% chance of showers early in the evening. Wind north, 20 kilometers per hour, becoming light late in the evening. Low 10, Friday, increasing cloudiness. High 19, Friday night, clear. Low 11, Saturday, sunny. High 29, Saturday night, clear. Low 17. Sunday, a mix of sun and cloud with 30% chance of showers. High 30.
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0: From the CJ Radio Weather Center, here's the forecast for Winnipeg Beach, Gimli, and Arburg. Tonight, partly cloudy, low 13. Thursday, mainly cloudy. 30% chance of showers late in the morning and in the afternoon. Wind becoming northwest, 20 kilometers per hour, gusting to 40 near noon. High 18, UV index 6 or high. Thursday night, partly cloudy. 30% chance of showers early in the evening. Wind north, 20 kilometers per hour, becoming light late in the evening. Low 10 Friday, increasing cloudiness, high 19. Friday night, clear, low 11. Saturday, sunny. High 29. Saturday night, clear, low 17. Sunday, a mix of sun and cloud with 30% chance of showers, high 30.
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0: From the CJ Radio Weather Center, here is the forecast for Winnipeg Beach, Gimli, and Arburg. Tonight, partly cloudy, low 13. Thursday, mainly cloudy. 30% chance of showers late in the morning and in the afternoon. Wind becoming northwest, 20 kilometers per hour. Gusting to 40 near noon. High 18. UV index 6 or high. Thursday night, partly cloudy. 30% chance of showers early in the evening. Wind north, 20 kilometers per hour, becoming light late in the evening. Low 10 Friday, increasing cloudiness, high 19. Friday night, clear, low 11. Saturday, sunny. High 29. Saturday night, clear, low 17. Sunday, a mix of sun and cloud with 30% chance of showers, high 30.
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0: From the CJ Radio Weather Center, here's the forecast for Winnipeg Beach, Gimli, and Arburg. Tonight, partly cloudy, low 13. Thursday, mainly cloudy. 30% chance of showers late in the morning and in the afternoon. Wind becoming northwest, 20 kilometers per hour, gusting to 40 near noon. High 18, UV index 6 or high. Thursday night, partly cloudy. 30% chance of showers early in the evening. Wind north, 20 kilometers per hour, becoming light late in the evening. Low 10 Friday, increasing cloudiness, high 19. Friday night, clear, low 11. Saturday, sunny. High 29. Saturday night, clear, low 17. Sunday, a mix of sun and cloud with 30% chance of showers, high 30.
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0: From the CJ Radio Weather Center, here's the forecast for Winnipeg Beach, Gimli, and Arburg. Tonight, partly cloudy, low 13. Thursday, mainly cloudy. 30% chance of showers late in the morning and in the afternoon. Wind becoming northwest, 20 kilometers per hour. Gusting to 40 near noon. High 18. UV index 6 or high. Thursday night, partly cloudy. 30% chance of showers early in the evening. Wind north 20 kilometers per hour, becoming light late in the evening. Low 10 Friday, increasing cloudiness, high 19. Friday night, clear, low 11. Saturday, sunny. High 29. Saturday night, clear, low 17. Sunday, a mix of sun and cloud with 30% chance of showers, high 30.
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0: From the CJ Radio Weather Center, here's the forecast for Winnipeg Beach, Gimli, and Arburg. Tonight, partly cloudy, low 13. Thursday, mainly cloudy. 30% chance of showers late in the morning and in the afternoon. Wind becoming northwest, 20 kilometers per hour, gusting to 40 near noon. High 18, UV index 6 or high. Thursday night, partly cloudy, 30% chance of showers early in the evening. Wind north, 20 kilometers per hour, becoming light late in the evening. Low 10, Friday, increasing cloudiness. High 19, Friday night, clear. Low 11, Saturday, sunny. High 29, Saturday night, clear. Low 17. Sunday, a mix of sun and cloud with 30% chance of showers. High 30.
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0: From the CJ Radio Weather Center, here's the forecast for Winnipeg Beach, Gimli, and Arburg. Tonight, partly cloudy, low 13. Thursday, mainly cloudy. 30% chance of showers late in the morning and in the afternoon. Wind becoming northwest, 20 kilometers per hour, gusting to 40 near noon. High 18, UV index 6 or high. Thursday night, partly cloudy, 30% chance of showers early in the evening. Wind north, 20 kilometers per hour, becoming light late in the evening. Low 10, Friday, increasing cloudiness. High 19, Friday night, clear. Low 11, Saturday, sunny. High 29, Saturday night, clear. Low 17. Sunday, a mix of sun and cloud with 30% chance of showers. High 30.
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0: From the CJ Radio Weather Center, here's the forecast for Winnipeg Beach, Gimli, and Arbourg. Tonight, partly cloudy, low 13. Thursday, mainly cloudy. 30% chance of showers late in the morning and in the afternoon. Wind becoming northwest 20 kilometers per hour, gusting to 40 near noon. High 18. UV index 6 or high. Thursday night, partly cloudy. 30% chance of showers early in the evening. Wind north 20 kilometers per hour, becoming light late in the evening. Low 10. Friday, increasing cloudiness. High 19. Friday night, clear. Low 11. Saturday, sunny. High 29. Saturday night, clear. Low 17. Sunday, a mix of sun and cloud with 30% chance of showers. High 30.
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0: From the CJ Radio Weather Center, here's the forecast for Winnipeg Beach, Gimli, and Arbourg. Tonight, partly cloudy, low 13. Thursday, mainly cloudy. 30% chance of showers late in the morning and in the afternoon. Wind becoming northwest 20 kilometers per hour, gusting to 40 near noon. High 18. UV index 6 or high. Thursday night, partly cloudy. 30% chance of showers early in the evening. Wind north 20 kilometers per hour, becoming light late in the evening. Low 10. Friday, increasing cloudiness. High 19. Friday night, clear. Low 11. Saturday, sunny. High 29. Saturday night, clear. Low 17. Sunday, a mix of sun and cloud with 30% chance of showers. High 30.
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0: From the CJ Radio Weather Center, here's the forecast for Winnipeg Beach, Gimli, and Arburg. Tonight, partly cloudy, low 13. Thursday, mainly cloudy. 30% chance of showers late in the morning and in the afternoon. Wind becoming northwest, 20 kilometers per hour, gusting to 40 near noon. High 18. UV index 6 or high. Thursday night, partly cloudy. 30% chance of showers early in the evening. Wind north, 20 kilometers per hour, becoming light late in the evening. Low 10, Friday, increasing cloudiness. High 19, Friday night, clear. Low 11, Saturday, sunny. High 29, Saturday night, clear. Low 17. Sunday, a mix of sun and cloud with 30% chance of showers. High 30.
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0: From the CJ Radio Weather Center, here's the forecast for Winnipeg Beach, Gimli, and Arbourg. Tonight, partly cloudy, low 13. Thursday, mainly cloudy. 30% chance of showers late in the morning and in the afternoon. Wind becoming northwest, 20 kilometers per hour, gusting to 40 near noon. High 18. UV index 6 or high. Thursday night, partly cloudy. 30% chance of showers early in the evening. Wind north, 20 kilometers per hour, becoming light late in the evening. Low 10, Friday, increasing cloudiness. High 19, Friday night, clear. Low 11, Saturday, sunny. High 29, Saturday night, clear. Low 17. Sunday, a mix of sun and cloud with 30% chance of showers. High 30.
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0: From the CJ Radio Weather Center, here's the forecast for Winnipeg Beach, Gimli, and Arburg. Tonight, partly cloudy, low 13. Thursday, mainly cloudy. 30% chance of showers late in the morning and in the afternoon. Wind becoming northwest, 20 kilometers per hour, gusting to 40 near noon. High 18. UV index 6 or high. Thursday night, partly cloudy. 30% chance of showers early in the evening. Wind north, 20 kilometers per hour, becoming light late in the evening. Low 10, Friday, increasing cloudiness. High 19, Friday night, clear. Low 11, Saturday, sunny. High 29, Saturday night, clear. Low 17. Sunday, a mix of sun and cloud with 30% chance of showers. High 30.
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1: From the CJ Radio Weather Center, here's the forecast for Winnipeg Beach, Gimli, and Arburg. Tonight, partly cloudy, low 13. Thursday, mainly cloudy. 30% chance of showers late in the morning and in the afternoon. Wind becoming northwest, 20 kilometers per hour, gusting to 40 near noon. High 18. UV index 6 or high. Thursday night, partly cloudy. 30% chance of showers early in the evening. Wind north, 20 kilometers per hour, becoming light late in the evening. Low 10 Friday, increasing cloudiness. High 19, Friday night clear. Low 11, Saturday sunny. High 29, Saturday night clear. Low 17. Sunday, a mix of sun and cloud with 30% chance of showers. High 30.
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0: From the CJ Radio Weather Center, here's the forecast for Winnipeg Beach, Gimli, and Arburg. Tonight, partly cloudy, low 13. Thursday, mainly cloudy. 30% chance of showers late in the morning and in the afternoon. Wind becoming northwest, 20 kilometers per hour, gusting to 40 near noon. High 18. UV index 6 or high. Thursday night, partly cloudy. 30% chance of showers early in the evening. Wind north, 20 kilometers per hour, becoming light late in the evening. Low 10, Friday, increasing cloudiness. High 19, Friday night, clear. Low 11, Saturday, sunny. High 29, Saturday night, clear. Low 17. Sunday, a mix of sun and cloud with 30% chance of showers. High 30.
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I wouldn't regret telling you goodbye. 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

0: From the CJ Radio Weather Center, here's the forecast for Winnipeg Beach, Gimli, and Arburg. Tonight, partly cloudy, low 13. Thursday, mainly cloudy. 30% chance of showers late in the morning and in the afternoon. Wind becoming northwest, 20 kilometers per hour, gusting to 40 near noon. High 18. UV index 6 or high. Thursday night, partly cloudy. 30% chance of showers early in the evening. Wind north, 20 kilometers per hour, becoming light late in the evening. Low 10, Friday, increasing cloudiness. High 19, Friday night, clear. Low 11, Saturday, sunny. High 29, Saturday night, clear. Low 17. Sunday, a mix of sun and cloud with 30% chance of showers. High 30.
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0: from the CJ Radio Weather Center. Here's the forecast for Winnipeg Beach, Gimli, and Arbourg. Today, a mix of sun and cloud, 30% chance of showers late this morning and this afternoon, fog patches dissipating this morning, wind becoming northwest, 20 kilometers per hour this afternoon, high 21, UV index 6 or high. Tonight, partly cloudy, 30% chance of showers early this evening. Fog patches developing overnight, wind northwest, 20 kilometers per hour becoming light this evening. Low 9, Friday mainly cloudy, fog patches dissipating in the morning. High 21, UV index 6 or high. Friday night clear, low 13, Saturday sunny, high 31, Saturday night clear, low 18, Sunday a mix of sun and cloud, high 31, Sunday night clear, low 20.
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0: from the CJ Radio Weather Center. Here's the forecast for Winnipeg Beach, Gimli, and Arburg. Today, a mix of sun and cloud, 30% chance of showers late this morning and this afternoon, fog patches dissipating this morning, wind becoming northwest, 20 kilometers per hour this afternoon, high 21, UV index 6 or high. Tonight, partly cloudy, 30% chance of showers early this evening. Fog patches developing overnight. Wind northwest, 20 kilometers per hour, becoming light this evening. Low 9, Friday, mainly cloudy. Fog patches dissipating in the morning. High 21, UV index 6 or high. Friday night, clear, low 13. Saturday, sunny, high 31. Saturday night, clear, low 18. Sunday, a mix of sun and cloud, high 31. Sunday night, clear, low 20.
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1: From the national newsroom of CJ Radio, I'm Aiden Sparks. The OECD says Canada's economy is expected to rebound after slipping into a technical recession. Its new outlook predicts Canadian GDP growth will reach 1.2% in 2026 and 1.7% in 2027. The report says household spending, government investment in defense and infrastructure, and a gradual recovery in business investment should support growth. It also says Canada could benefit as a net energy exporter, while inflation is expected to ease back toward the Bank of Canada's 2% target over time. Ottawa is asking the CRTC to revisit its decision to triple the amount streaming services must contribute to Canadian content. The regulator had raised the required contribution from 5% to 15% of Canadian revenue for major streamers. Prime Minister Mark Carney says this is not the time to raise costs for Canadians, warning the added costs could be passed on to consumers. The federal government is also announcing $600 million in support for Canada's audio and audiovisual sectors. A Manitoba business delegation traveled to Washington this week to stress the province's trade relationship with the United States ahead of the CUSMA review in July. Representatives from the Business Council of Manitoba, Manitoba Chambers of Commerce, Keystone Agricultural Producers, and Manitoba Pork met with U.S. trade officials and Canadian embassy staff. Business leaders say they emphasized that trade is mutually beneficial, while warning uncertainty over the agreement is causing some Manitoba companies to pause hiring and investment. Seven Manitobans have been killed in six crashes over a one-week span, prompting grief in several communities and concern from road safety advocates. The deaths happened between May 27th and Tuesday, mostly on rural highways or at controlled intersections. RCMP say 27 people have died in 23 crashes in their Manitoba jurisdiction so far this year, compared with 24 deaths during the same period last year. Police and CAA Manitoba are urging drivers to avoid distractions, obey stop signs, wear seat belts, slow down, and never drive impaired. That's a look at news. Weather is...
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4: The forecast for Swan River Dauphin cloudy with a chance of showers today. High of 16, a UV index of 4, moderate. Mainly cloudy overnight, fog patches developing, and a low of 7. Tomorrow, mix of sun and cloud. High of 24, humidex 31, a UV index of 7 or high. Cloudy periods overnight and a low of 16. Saturday, there's a chance of showers. High of 23, a low of 15. Sunday, high of 24, low of 14. And Monday, a high of 22. For Nipo Minnedosa, mainly sunny today. There's a chance of showers. Fog patches dissipating this morning. High of 19, a UV index of 7 or high. Partly cloudy overnight with a chance of showers. Fog patches developing overnight and a low of 7. Tomorrow, mix of sun and cloud with a chance of showers and a risk of a thunderstorm. High of 23, humidex 25, the UV index of 7 or high. Clear overnight and a low of 12. Saturday, mix of sun and cloud, high of 30, low of 16. Sunday, high of 31, low of 17. And Monday, a high of 25. For Gimli Arbrick, mainly cloudy. Chance of showers late in the morning and into the afternoon. Fog patches dissipating this morning. High of 21, UV index of 6 or high. Partly cloudy overnight, there's a chance of showers early in the evening and a low of 9. Friday, mainly cloudy. High of 21, a UV index of 6 or high. Clear overnight and a low of 13. Saturday, high of 31, low of 18. Sunday, high of 31, low of 20. And Monday, a high of 25. For Verdon Oak Lake, mix of sun and cloud today. There's a chance of showers this afternoon. Fog patches dissipating this morning. High of 22, the UV index of 7 or high. Partly cloudy overnight with a chance of showers early in the evening and before morning. And a low of 8. Tomorrow, mix of sun and cloud with a chance of showers. There's a risk of a thunderstorm in the afternoon. High of 24. Humidex 26, a UV index of 7 or high. Clear overnight and a low of 12. Saturday, high of 30, low of 16. Sunday, high of 31, low of 17. And Monday, a high of 25. And for Esther Hazy, mainly cloudy today. High of 19, a UV index of 6 or high. Partly cloudy overnight and a low of 8. Tomorrow, mix of sun and cloud with a chance of showers late in the afternoon and a risk of a thundershower. High of 23, Humidex 26, a UV index of 7 or high. Cloudy periods overnight and a low of 13. Saturday, rain, high of 23, low of 15. Sunday, high of 24, low of 15. And Monday, a high of 19. Let's take a look at temperatures in the listening area. Esther Hazy, 10 degrees. Verdun Oak Lakes at 13. Gimli Arbuck, 15. Nepal Minnedosa is at 13. And Swan River sitting at 9.
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0: 10 minutes after 6 after 5 in Saskatchewan. Ainsley and Mark with you.
1: Good morning.
0: Morning. You made it in.
1: Mm-hmm.
0: I did too.
1: Mm-hmm. A little soggy, but coffee's hot.
0: Mm-hmm. Mm-hmm. That's all that matters.
1: Yes, it is.
0: Welcome to the show, everybody. On the show today, some interesting stuff like this. A few things you need. Well, they've got 6 things you need for good mental health, but I can add an extra one to it.
1: Oh, okay.
0: So we'll talk about that in 7 o'clock hour.
1: Everybody can use that.
0: Yes.
1: Mm-hmm. There's going to be a geostorm. Mm-hmm. There was a solar burst and yada, yada, yada. It's going to be cool for us next couple nights. I'll tell you about that.
0: Sounds good.
1: Mm-hmm.
0: Also, 10 jobs that are pretty much AI proof.
1: Mm.
0: If you're worried that you might, you know, that might be a thing later on.
1: Yes.
0: Because some people
1: say already.
0: Yeah.
1: Mm-hmm.
0: So if you have one of these, you're okay.
1: Okay. New mobile paramedic team has been triggered in Winnipeg. So I'll inform everybody of why and what that entails, and if others are going to follow suit.
0: Okay.
1: Mm-hmm.
0: Stupid criminal. This time it's a cop.
1: Oh.
0: Against a fellow cop.
1: Oh.
0: Uh-huh.
1: Well, that sounds curious.
0: But it ends up being one person that gets charged, so I guess.
1: Okay.
0: So because of this, we're going to call him a stupid criminal.
1: And we've talked about the pros of drinking coffee before, and we, of course, focus on the pros. I've got another one, and
0: another pro.
1: Is like even better than the other ones.
0: Okay.
1: We're on the right track drinking coffee.
0: Had me at coffee.
1: Yeah.
0: Plus a bunch more stuff there, too. Some great music as well.
1: Mm-hmm.
0: Weather, all that kind of stuff. Weather isn't that great, but...
1: Well, if you're a grower,
0: yeah,
1: we needed like this good dose of moisture. If you got seeds in, it's awesome.
0: Oh.

0: 15 minutes after 6, after 5 in Saskatchewan, the Four Non-Blondes.
1: Okay, yes.
0: You're familiar?
1: Oh,
0: okay,
1: yeah.
0: Okay, you went, oh, yeah, okay.
1: Oh, yeah.
0: Okay, that's good. They're going on a world tour.
1: Oh.
0: And I was like,
1: where? Are they coming here?
0: Well.
1: Like, you've got my attention.
0: Okay.
1: Although, I think I only know the one song.
0: Well, that's where my brain went, actually. I was like, Four Non-Blondes. Yeah. Okay, so this is a 90s band,
1: mm-hmm.
0: and anyone that was over 5 years old in the 90s probably is familiar with the band Four Non-Blondes. But I'm thinking, how many albums, what albums did they put out? How many songs did they put out? And they only put out one album. So I find it interesting that they're going on world tour. That was their 1992 Bigger, Better, Faster, More album. It spent 59 weeks on the U.S. Billboard 200. Sold over 6 million copies worldwide.
1: Oh.
0: One album. And now, skip ahead, what are we, 30 years? And they're going to be going on a world tour, which is kind of neat.
1: It is.
0: Mm-hmm. They will be heading back on the road this fall with Soul Asylum.
1: Oh, okay.
0: Mm-hmm. Which I'm also familiar with. Soul Asylum, they've got some hits mm-hmm. out there for sure that everybody's heard. So they're going to cover Brazil, Chile, Argentina, Peru, Mexico, Puerto Rico. That's in September. There's a Latin American tour. But I don't see, when they said world tour, I would have thought Canada would be on there.
1: Yes.
0: I'm not gleaning that they are coming to Canada, but I think it's cool that they're touring. But,
1: like, yeah.
0: They were just kind of that forgotten band a little bit.
1: Mm.
0: A little bit forgotten.
1: I'm just thinking, like, even if they did come to Canada, where would they go? They'd probably go Toronto. Maybe they'd hit, like, Saskatoon or something.
0: Or Winnipeg.
1: Yeah, but I'm thinking it would probably be Toronto, Vancouver, you know.
0: Yeah, it's always the
1: somewhere.
0: Toronto, Vancouver are the,
1: kind of
0: usually
1: skip
0: the hits.
1: You know,
0: mm-hmm.
1: then they're going to end up in, like, I don't know, Stonewall or something.
0: Stonewall.
1: I don't know what kind of venue they could do there, but just trying to pick a little small town. Lundar, how's that?
0: Oh, wow. Mm-hmm. Okay.
1: Esterhazy.
0: Am I the only one? I always think it's
1: Arborg, right?
0: Oh.
1: Like, remember?
0: Aiden,
1: yeah.
0: Yeah.
1: Well, I think Jordan did that, too, a few times.
0: Yeah. And St. Boniface.
1: Yes.
0: Mm-hmm.
1: It's like, you're not from around here, are you? You could have asked.
0: Although there are times where I'm reading something, and I read it how it looks, and I think, gee, that's not how it's spelled, or how it sounds, supposed to sound. Anyway.
1: I was trying to figure out how old they all are, but they're up there. Like, they're in their 60s, and Linda Perry's 61. They say it looks just as good as she did way back, which is okay.
0: Mm-hmm.
1: You know, I guess age doesn't really matter, but
0: as long as the vocals are still there.
1: Yes.
0: Like, I don't care if a band can no longer jump around the stage or do the mm-hmm. show part.
1: Yeah. As long as they can kind of sing. And I guess, I don't know, some people probably go, oh, it's not nice either, but if I'm paying $100 to go see them.
0: Yeah.
1: And if they can't sing.
0: I was shocked when I was in my early 20s? Anyway, I was pretty young. And
1: that was last year, wasn't it?
0: Yes. Yes, it was.
1: Yeah.
0: And I was at a pub in Windsor Park, and Journey was playing. Okay.
1: Yeah.
0: So I'm like, oh, Journey, cool. And then I see them, and the lead singer's got this gray hair, and I'm processing, oh, they're older than I remember. But boy, they could wail.
1: Yeah.
0: Like, and that's the point. If you're a band, it's the music that people are. I don't care if you've
1: aged.
0: I don't care if you've, you know.
1: Yeah. An example of, like, it's unfortunate I'm picking on these people, but so Elton John can still hit all his keys.
0: Mm.
1: But he's saying, don't go breaking my heart with Kiki D.
0: Okay.
1: She can't hit any of the notes.
0: Oh.
1: Like, she has to sing it a lot lower.
0: Oh, okay.
1: And it's like, I feel sorry for her, but it's like, it's just not the same.
0: Right.
1: And I wonder, how does he hit those notes?
0: Yeah.
1: And she doesn't.
0: It is curious.
1: Isn't that weird? Like, usually, I don't know.
0: Mm-hmm.
1: Anyway, we were talking before Non-Blancs. I thought we'd play their song that we
0: usually
1: play.
0: Awesome, and this is one of the most popular ones.
1: Oh, yeah.
0: Mm-hmm.
1: It's a good song. You can rock to it. It starts off a little slow, but it's pretty good.

0: It's four young non-blondes to go with Ainsley's story that she just said.
1: Mm-hmm.
0: Yeah, it's a good song.
1: It is a good song.
0: Mm-hmm. Let's talk movies.
1: Okay.
0: Quentin Tarantino.
1: Producer.
0: Mm-hmm. Says it's impossible for him to watch some of the new movies.
1: Oh.
0: And not pick them apart.
1: Okay.
0: Which, I guess, if you're in that biz.
1: That would make sense.
0: This is what he's picking apart. He says there's so many of these flaws, implausibilities, audience pandering, miscast performers, or just plain stupid crap.
1: Oh, wow. Usually them's fighting words.
0: That's right. He says usually torpedoes every new movie. Coming out of the flavorless sausage factory that used to be called Hollywood.
1: Oh, wow. What a metaphor.
0: Mm-hmm.
1: Interesting.
0: Some are saying that's probably fair, you know, when you compare them to some of the movies made a long time ago.
1: Mm-hmm.
0: He did give some love to some of the new movies, like the new West Side Story. Haven't seen that.
1: Oh, no, I haven't seen that
0: Horizon,
1: either.
0: An American Saga, Chapter 1 and 2, and The Rip. So those are some of his picks that he... Otherwise, he says he'd rather just read a book.
1: Wow. That's quite the comments.
0: And I don't know, like, maybe he's right. They say still no word on his 10th and final film, what it's going to be, because I guess that's something that's in the works or in the plans for later.
1: Because he directed movies along the lines, like, he's directed Pulp Fiction, Kill Bill, Inglourious Bastards, Reservoir Dogs, to name a few.
0: So a couple of them, yeah.
1: The Hateful Eight.
0: Mm-hmm. Yeah.
1: But he's directed a lot of movies.
0: And, you know, in theory, if you like him or not, he probably knows what he's talking about to a point.
1: Well, yeah. Even some of those movies I just listed are really good.
0: Like yeah.
1: Pulp Fiction is, I mean, it was weird.
0: Yeah. But
1: it was great.
0: Mm-hmm. You know, as long as it's not kind of fluffy nothing or other.
1: Yeah.
0: Sometimes that's what they are.
1: True.
0: Yeah. We've got... weather coming up after this, and then more stories and more coffee.
1: Mm-hmm.
0: If you don't have your coffee out yet, get the machine running or something.
1: Yeah.
0: Yeah. It'll wake you up.

The forecast for Swan River: Dauphin cloudy with a chance of showers today. High of 16, a UV index of 4, moderate. Mainly cloudy overnight. Fog patches developing and a low of 7. Tomorrow, mix of sun and cloud. High of 24, humidex 31, a UV index of 7 or high. Cloudy periods overnight and a low of 16. Saturday, there's a chance of showers. High of 23, low of 15. Sunday, high of 24, low of 14. And Monday, a high of 22. For Nipo, Minnedosa, mainly sunny today. There's a chance of showers. Fog patches dissipating this morning. High of 19, a UV index of 7 or high. Partly cloudy overnight with a chance of showers. Fog patches developing overnight and a low of 7. Tomorrow, mix of sun and cloud with a chance of showers and a risk of a thunderstorm. High of 23, humidex 25, UV index of 7 or high. Clear overnight and a low of 12. Saturday, mix of sun and cloud, high of 30, low of 16. Sunday, high of 31, low of 17. And Monday, a high of 25. For Gimli Arbrick, mainly cloudy. Chance of showers late in the morning and into the afternoon. Fog patches dissipating this morning. High of 21, UV index of 6 or high. Partly cloudy overnight, there's a chance of showers early in the evening and a low of 9. Friday, mainly cloudy, high of 21, a UV index of 6 or high, clear overnight and a low of 13. Saturday, high of 31, low of 18. Sunday, high of 31, low of 20. And Monday, a high of 25. For Verdon Oak Lake, mix of sun and cloud today. There's a chance of showers this afternoon. Fog patches dissipating this morning. High of 22, a UV index of 7 or high. Partly cloudy overnight with a chance of showers early in the evening and before morning and a low of 8. Tomorrow, mix of sun and cloud with a chance of showers. There's a risk of a thunderstorm in the afternoon. High of 24, humidex 26, a UV index of 7 or high, clear overnight and a low of 12. Saturday, high of 30, low of 16. Sunday, high of 31, low of 17. And Monday, a high of 25. And for Esther Hazy, mainly cloudy today. High of 19, a UV index of 6 or high, partly cloudy overnight and a low of 8. Tomorrow, mix of sun and cloud with a chance of showers late in the afternoon and a risk of a thundershower. High of 23, humidex 26, a UV index of 7 or high, cloudy periods overnight and a low of 13. Saturday, rain, high of 23, low of 15. Sunday, high of 24, low of 15. And Monday, a high of 19. Let's take a look at temperatures around the listening area. Esterhazy, 10 degrees. Sorry, yes. Verdon Oak Lake, 13. Gimli Arbrick is at 15. Nipo, Minnedosa is 13. And Swan River sitting at 9.

0: in the West. If she's not the devil, then she wears his best dress.
1: 25 minutes to 7, 25 minutes to 6 in Saskatchewan.
2: Didn't mean to distract you. The B channel.
1: Yeah, there's always a lot going on around here. So there's a lynx named Lumi.
2: Lumi Lynx.
1: Lumi the Lynx, yeah. An orphaned lynx that began her new life at Winnipeg's Assiniboine Zoo. And Premier Wob Canoe went to meet said lynx.
2: Oh, yeah? He's got lots of time on his hands, doesn't
1: he? It's funny you'd say that because I was going to try and keep to a positive spin.
2: Oh,
1: and
2: sorry.
1: Even when even when I saw the news last night, I'm looking and I'm thinking, that's Wob Canoe. Because I caught the whole Lumi the Lynx, and it's this cute little lynx, and they got her a new home, and I'm looking at the structure and everything, and it just caught my attention for a minute, so I'm looking, and then there's Wob. What the heck is he?
2: Like, aren't there gunshots of criminals running around?
1: Financial crisis happening, overdose issues in downtown, all kinds of stuff happening. And
2: seniors not getting enough money to live, and he's visiting a lynx.
1: Oh, goodness. Lumi was found last fall after a dog injured her and killed her mother.
2: Well, that's sad.
1: That is sad, yeah.
2: Okay.
1: So left the wildcat with a damaged eye and seizures. Veterinarians determined she couldn't be released back into the wild.
2: Mm.
1: So now they have this wildcat, the lynx.
2: Yeah.
1: And what do you do? Well, it's...
2: Wob Canoe steps in and says, I'll take it home. Right? Is he going to have it at home? I'm not even really sure where he lives.
1: Funny, it says in the story that Wob Canoe has been checking on Lumi since she was rescued, saying he feels a connection because the lynx is his clan animal.
2: Oh, okay.
1: Yeah. Lumi's been in quarantine at the zoo since March and is now free to explore her surroundings. They were showing her out and about enjoying the... And it's not a little cage by any means. It's a large structure, which is nice to see. Charlene, who's the director of animal health at the zoo, said Lumi's doing well after the eye surgery and her seizures seem to have stabilized. And Canoe says the return is uplifting for all. He said, quote, seeing my relative in a new happy home is very, very positive, and I think Manitobans love wildlife and love animals so much. Again, I just have a hard, since you brought it up, I have a hard time. It's like, I know there needs to be positives too, but,
2: yeah.
1: I don't know. The premier at the zoo
2: Did you say
1: seems...
2: So it's missing an eye and it's getting seizures?
1: It had an injured eye and it was having seizures, yeah, after this dog attacked the mom and this baby.
2: And it can't go back into the wild, so... How much did they spend to fix this thing up so we can keep it in captivity? Although if it's going to be at the zoo, I guess, and you can't. Hey, Mom, let's go see the one-eyed limping lynx that's going to seizure every time we go. Poor kids. Really?
1: I'm so glad I chose this as a 6 o'clock story.
2: I'm just wondering, though. Like, let's think
1: Here,
2: about...
1: I'm thinking, okay, I can keep this on a positive route. 2 sentences in. What's Wob Canoe doing there? Seizure cat. Captivity.
2: I can kind of get a little bit the, you know, he's got this connection because it's part of his clan or something like that or whatever
1: sure.
2: it is. But, you know?
1: It feels like we have bigger fish to fry.
2: Well, no pun intended. Like, I don't know. Like, so, yeah. I don't know what else to say.
1: Yeah. Anyway, leave me the links. Now, the Assiniboine Zoo is a very beautiful place to visit if you're going to be in the Winnipeg area.
2: True.
1: Maybe you can see Lumi.
2: Well, maybe.
1: Mm-hmm.
2: And Wob Canoe, maybe.
1: And
2: Wob will be there. You can talk to him. No?
1: Yeah, maybe.
2: Am I getting into trouble?
1: He might hang out there.
2: Never came to see me.
1: No.
2: Well, I guess I'm not his clan. I'm part of the human race, though.
1: Yes, you are.
2: Yeah, you'd think, you know, if he was in distress, I guess
1: you
2: I'd
1: matter.
2: Probably care, you know, a little bit.
1: Mm-hmm.
2: Yeah.
1: Of course we would.
2: Just saying. Ever.

0: Avril Lavigne, a live version of Nobody's Home.
1: Mm-hmm.
0: Not my favorite one, but I'm in a mood this morning.
1: Oh. Well, let it out.
0: No, why not? Yeah. I know I can't do better. I can do worse. But
1: yes.
0: How about this? Fight's broken out. And the states, it doesn't really matter where, but between a couple adults.
1: Okay.
0: At a kindergarten graduation.
1: Okay. This was the distraction a little bit before the last story there. And I'm curious, like, do tell me more, because Mark had showed me some video. And when he says a fight broke out, this is like...
0: Like a fist fighting couple guys.
1: People are up and...
0: All over the place.
1: Yes.
0: Well, some were trying to, I think, stop these two guys from fighting. Plus, there's a baby in one of their arms. So then somebody grabs the baby. And I've got a little bit of the audio. I don't know what they're doing in the audio, but let's take a listen.
2: Oh, my God! Oh my God!
3: At graduation?
4: It's terrible. I can't believe that that's something that would happen. I don't know why you would fight at a kindergarten graduation.
5: Because you're endangering not only my children, but the other children that are in the room as well. We need to grow up.
0: Oh, it's nice that she at least included the other children, too.
1: Mm-hmm.
0: You're endangering my children.
1: Yes.
0: Child.
1: Yes. Oh, yikes. Mm. But, you know, like sports and stuff, we expect the adults and the parents to lead by example, and we see often we don't.
0: Yeah. They say the aggressor was charged with disorderly conduct and trespassed from the school, whatever that means. No further police involvement, et cetera, et cetera, et cetera.
1: Goodness.
0: But, yeah, and it was like a brawl.
1: Yeah.
0: And then, of course, other people start getting into the fight, too, and just stupid.
1: It is. And what a terrible example. Kindergarten. Yeah. Like, it's kindergarten grad.
0: Yeah, and like they say, there's no word on what started this whole fight. Like,
1: just
0: adults
1: behaving badly.
0: Well, it's sure showing the kids.
1: What it sounds like.
0: Unless this one that started it, that's just what they usually do.
1: I'm trying to think of a circumstance that somebody could tell me to, well, this is why the fight started, and I would say, oh, okay, that makes sense.
0: But it's kindergarten.
1: I know.
0: Like, it can't have anything to do with the kids.
1: I cannot figure out a reason how that would be okay.
0: Yeah. Anyway. Hopefully, you know, the kids aren't traumatized by it.
1: Mm-hmm.
0: Although some of the stuff they see on TV now, this should be...
1: Goodness.
0: Yeah.
1: Ugh.

0: was the Zach Brown Band with Mark and Ainsley on this Thursday morning. I don't know what the point of this is, but I...
1: Well, you're the one that's telling the story.
0: I know. Well, I...
1: Let me guess.
0: I just don't... I don't have a solution for it,
1: okay.
0: I guess.
1: Because sometimes the headlines grab us,
0: mm-hmm.
1: and we're suckered into the story, and then it's like... Ooh.
0: Well, this one kind of hurts my feelings a little bit. We'll see what you think. So, Chinese developers are sinking data centers beneath the ocean surface to reduce cooling costs for AI data.
1: Okay.
0: So they've been spending, data centers spend 40 to 50% of their energy on cooling. And that's been all the water usage, right? And big talk of, you know, that's the on the top of mind. So by submerging the servers down into the ocean, operators say they've cut that to under 10%. So their costs are way less. Now, when we think about global warming, and what I've learned is that our ocean, I don't know how much of the land it covers, of the globe it covers, but it's a lot.
1: Yes.
0: And it is the ecosystem. It establishes so, it controls so much on the earth, right? Environmentally. Now, again, I'm clearly not an environmentalist, but I understand some points, and warming of the ocean just sounds albedo to me.
1: I know what you're saying.
0: Like, so instead of pulling water out and cooling these things on top of the land, we're just gonna put them down in the ocean, warming
1: the ocean,
0: which then would warm the world, which then affects what lives in the ocean, which then affects the reefs and this and that. And like, that's what I'm saying. I can't explain all the, but we've all heard that because of that. And everything is, we were talking about the bugs and stuff. And if you get rid of this, we're all interconnected, right? And I'm just, my feelings were hurt when I heard this was happening. And this is just the one little story I heard of it, of it happening. So I can only imagine what's going on right now at the bottom of our oceans.
1: Everything's heating up.
0: That's really concerning. And I'm shocked that it's allowed. And then I was like, well, who owns the ocean, or who would say you're not allowed to do that? I don't know. They are saying that this strategy carries significant environmental risks. The intense heat discharged by densely packed servers is raising alarms among marine scientists. Well, yeah, you don't say. But this push for AI is just, it feels like we're making bad decisions, and a lot of them fast. Like, this race for AI is, I just, yeesh.
1: I wonder if, like, couldn't you do geothermal? Which I guess probably will have some other issues too, because they're going to need a lot of that. But can't they have, you know, but then you'll be heating the earth.
0: Like geothermal in some way of cooling?
1: Yeah, because they use that for either heating or cooling, right? Yeah, so you could use it for cooling, but...
0: Right. Yeah. They're saying that this underwater expansion risks prioritizing technological speed over careful stewardship of the marine environment. And, like, that's concerning.
1: There's
0: huge...
1: Yeah.
0: Structure-y things.

0: Jeepers.
1: Yeah, I don't know what to say with that one. That's...
0: Yeah. I wonder if we'll see. Well, yeah. I'm sure we'll hear more as time progresses.
1: Mm-hmm. We'll
0: share it.
1: The data centers have heated our Earth to we're all going to die in like 39 days.
0: Wow.
1: One day I could just see that happening.
0: Welcome to Thursday.
1: Yeah. That's not real. I was just talking.

0: got 4.5 minutes to the top of the hour. Let's talk another stupid criminal. 46-year-old, his name is Michael, was at work when he noticed another coworker warming up fish in the microwave.
1: Oh, goodness.
0: It's going to be stinky.
1: Yeah.
0: Very stinky.
1: Very stinky.
0: They claim it was causing a bad odor in the office, so he pulled a gun on him.
1: Whoa, I did not see that coming.
0: Mm-hmm.
1: Whoa, that really took a turn.
0: So the 46-year-old actually is a cop.
1: Oh.
0: And he actually pulled a gun on another cop.
1: Ah, okay. This was your 6 o'clock chatty
0: stupid
1: one. Okay.
0: People, yes. Okay. That's not cool.
1: No.
0: No matter how bad this smell was. No word on what kind of fish it was. But he was arrested for pointing a gun at somebody else, which is a felony in this circumstance. Because there was no need for him to pull the gun.
1: Right? Obviously.
0: Yeah.
1: Yes. It makes me question his mental stability, to be honest. Like,
0: yeah.
1: And should that person have a gun?
0: Mm-hmm. So he's booked and released because, of course, you know, now you're going to have to go through whatever.
1: Mm-hmm.
0: Suggestions?
1: Suggestions.
0: What do you think should go on? Like, if this was one of your coworkers that pulled a gun on you or whatever, what do you think they should, like?
1: But he's a cop.
0: Ooh.
1: Right?
0: Yeah.
1: Like, so that's a whole different set of rules.
0: Yeah.
1: It's my coworker. I don't have a gun because I'm not a cop.
0: Well, the other one must have had a gun somewhere maybe too. Maybe it just wasn't on him. Anyway, he's being fired.
1: Okay.
0: The gun puller guy.
1: Okay.

0: Okay. Gun puller.
1: The other officer won't be charged with the crime of nuking a fish in a microwave, but...
0: No. There's not a law or rule against that. It's more of a...
1: What do you call
0: polite,
1: it?
0: Polite courtesy thing to not... It's just proper etiquette. Mm-hmm. Etiquette, I think, is the word I'm looking for.
1: Yeah. News coming up right away. We're going to try and do the synoptic overview as well. We've got weather, and then we start what we usually do all over again.
0: Mm-hmm.
1: Yeah. News is next.

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1: From the national newsroom of CJ Radio, I'm Aiden Sparks. Extreme heat is forcing some Manitoba schools to dismiss students early because many buildings do not have full air conditioning. Winnipeg School Division says 21 of its buildings have no AC system, while others have only partial cooling or aging equipment. Kelvin High School and schools in Norway House have reported disruptions, with the Manitoba Teacher Society saying some classroom temperatures have reached as high as 42 degrees. Winnipeg trustees are asking the education minister to address concerns about heat in schools during May and June. The OECD says Canada's economy is expected to rebound after slipping into a technical recession. Its new outlook predicts Canadian GDP growth will reach 1.2% in 2026 and 1.7% in 2027. The report says household spending, government investment in defense and infrastructure, and a gradual recovery in business investment should support growth. It also says Canada could benefit as a net energy exporter, while inflation is expected to ease back toward the Bank of Canada's 2% target over time. Prime Minister Mark Carney says he is not surprised by a new U.S. proposal to place a 10% levy on goods from countries accused of weak enforcement against forced labor imports. A U.S. trade report listed Canada among countries it says have not effectively enforced import bans on goods made with forced labor. Carney says the move had been expected for months. The proposed tariff would not apply to goods that comply with CUSMA, meaning most Canadian exports to the U.S. would be exempt. A one-time GST rebate top-up is set to start arriving in some Canadians' bank accounts Friday. The federal government says people who qualified for the January GST credit payment are eligible. The top-up adds an extra 50% of a person's total GST credit amount from July 2025 to June 2026. Canadians must have filed a 2024 tax return to receive it, and those without direct deposit will receive a check by mail. That's a look at news. Weather is next.
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4: The synoptic overview for southern Saskatchewan and Manitoba. The upper low over Saskatchewan and surface low reflection over southern Manitoba will slowly drift eastward through the day and continue to weaken. Lingering instability over Manitoba and the dynamic support from the features will lead to scattered showers and thunderstorms over the province this afternoon and evening, but no severe weather is anticipated. Further west, showers and thunderstorms will be possible over parts of southern and southwestern Saskatchewan as well, supported by a shortwave lifting northeast from Montana. The forecast for Swan River, Dauphin, cloudy with a chance of showers today. High of 16, a UV index of 4, moderate, mainly cloudy overnight, fog patches developing, and a low of 7. Tomorrow, mix of sun and cloud, high of 24, humidex 31, UV index of 7 or high, cloudy periods overnight, and a low of 16. Saturday, there's a chance of showers, high of 23, low of 15. Sunday, high of 24, low of 14. And Monday, a high of 22. For Nipo, Minnedosa, mainly sunny today. There's a chance of showers. Fog patches dissipating this morning. High of 19, UV index of 7 or high. Partly cloudy overnight with a chance of showers. Fog patches developing overnight and a low of 7. Tomorrow, mix of sun and cloud with a chance of showers and a risk of a thunderstorm. High of 23, humidex 25, UV index of 7 or high. Clear overnight and a low of 12. Saturday, mix of sun and cloud, high of 30, low of 16. Sunday, high of 31, low of 17. And Monday, a high of 25. For Gimli Arbrick, mainly cloudy. Chance of showers late in the morning and into the afternoon. Fog patches dissipating this morning. High of 21, UV index of 6 or high. Partly cloudy overnight, there's a chance of showers early in the evening and a low of 9. Friday, mainly cloudy. High of 21, a UV index of 6 or high. Clear overnight and a low of 13. Saturday, high of 31, low of 18. Sunday, high of 31, low of 20. And Monday, a high of 25. For Verdon Oak Lake, mix of sun and cloud today. There's a chance of showers this afternoon. Fog patches dissipating this morning. High of 22, the UV index of 7 or high. Partly cloudy overnight with a chance of showers early in the evening and before morning, and a low of 8. Tomorrow, mix of sun and cloud with a chance of showers. There's a risk of a thunderstorm in the afternoon. High of 24, humidex 26, a UV index of 7 or high. Clear overnight and a low of 12. Saturday, high of 30, low of 16. Sunday, high of 31, low of 17. And Monday, a high of 25. And for Esther, hazy, mainly cloudy today. High of 19, a UV index of 6 or high. Partly cloudy overnight and a low of 8. Tomorrow, mix of sun and cloud with a chance of showers late in the afternoon and a risk of a thundershower. High of 23, humidex 26, a UV index of 7 or high. Cloudy periods overnight and a low of 13. Saturday, rain, high of 23, low of 15. Sunday, high of 24, low of 15. And Monday, a high of 19. Taking a look at temperatures in our listening area. Esther Hazy, 10 degrees. Verdon Oak Lake is at 12. Gimli Arbuck, 16. Nipaw Minnedosa is at 13. And Swan River is way down on the scale, only at 9.
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0: That was Haley Jensen with Mark and Ainsley on this Thursday morning. Oh, that was good drums.
1: Well, I'm trying to figure out where's the
0: end of
1: it.
0: Doing the finger drums there. Yeah. Story came out yesterday. There is a 24/7 mobile paramedic team that's being created, and it's a new initiative that they're trying to put into place for Winnipeg to help with the crisis, the drug crisis in downtown.
1: Oh.
0: So what I learned reading the story was, and so we've got the opioid crisis, which has now apparently exceeded.
1: Oh, okay.
0: Oh, gee, come on, Ainsley. The alcohol crisis. So the numbers used to be alcohol-related emergencies were the top.
1: Okay.
0: And the last couple of years, opioid emergencies or drug-related have surpassed. That's the word I was looking for. Surpassed the alcohol. Now, when we call emergency services, if you have a physical emergency, the fire department is commonly triggered first. They can get, I don't remember what my ex-husband told me, but back in the day, the fire halls around Winnipeg were like, you could get from a fire hall to anywhere in Winnipeg in 3 minutes.
1: Okay,
0: I think it was the goal.
1: Probably right, yeah.
0: Don't quote me on that, but it's something along that line. And so ambulances, not as mobile or not as... there aren't as many placed around the city like there are fire departments, right? They operate out most primarily out of the hospital. So first responders, fire department, then they can't, the fire department treats the person, but then they can't transport the person. So then they are now waiting there for paramedics to arrive for step two to then take the person to emerge or wherever they need to go or provide further care. So the initiative for this 24/7 paramedics, the idea behind it is that there will be mobile paramedics standing by right close to downtown and or the, from what I understand, the specific areas, North End would be another one. I know there's a lot of overdoses there. And so they would be just standing by. So then when there's a call for an overdose from a shelter or other organization, the ambulance, the paramedics can be the first responders, allowing the fire department to just focus more on the fires. So that makes a lot of sense. What folks are saying is they're not sure how, with the current shortage of paramedics, the mayor of Winnipeg was saying that they had ambulances sitting recently because they didn't have enough paramedics to operate them. So there's a disconnect between how they're going to actually initiate this and have the follow through, because the idea sounds good. I know there's a lot of controversy between surrounding the opioid crisis and what we're doing, but the fact remains, regardless of how we got here or what we can do to get out of it,
1: gotta look after them.
0: We have a problem, And currently, there's they were saying that in the story I was reading that the naloxone, naloxone. Why does that sound like I'm saying it wrong?
1: Something seems strange.
0: isn't fully effective anymore because of the combination of drugs that folks are consuming, and they're not responding as quickly to it. There's a lot of shelters and those other types of organizations that are having a lot of resources put towards first responding with this naloxone for overdoses. And so to take the burden off them and have everything running a lot smoother, that's what they're going for. So did you look up naloxone?
1: Yeah, I think that's what it is.
0: Okay. So anyway, I'm not sure exactly how they're going to move forward with it. Manitoba Addictions Minister Bernadette Smith said the idea for the paramedics team came from frontline organizations with support from the city's fire paramedic service. So there was lots of conversations that happened to come to this potential solution, but the service had just over 100 paramedic vacancies in 2026 already, so they're just not sure. Some are saying, like, this is great, but where are we going to get the paramedics from? So I do appreciate that they're trying to free up the fire department. I think that's very wise. considering they can't transport patients anyway.
1: 100 seems like a lot.
0: It does.
1: Like they were missing.
0: Yes, it does seem like a lot.
1: Huh.
0: Mm-hmm.
1: So you wonder, how did we get into this mess so quick that we're missing 100? Like,
0: I don't know if it was quick.
1: Okay. Well, that's possible.
0: Know.
1: Yeah. If you had a bunch of people quit or something.
0: Well, or it was a slow progression. Mm-hmm. Just didn't have enough, more and more.
1: Yeah. Yeah.
0: What?
1: I don't know. I'm just thinking, like, don't we plan for these things? To a point, like, when the kids are graduating, it's like, here are some things you need to be looking at, because these are jobs that would be good for you, mm-hmm. plus we could use.
0: True.
1: We don't need any more gamers. We need,
0: True.
1: Police, we need ambulance, we need, plumbers, we need electricians, we need carpenters, we need mechanics.
0: Yes.
1: Doctors,
0: mm-hmm.
1: nurses.
0: Oh, goodness. Yes.
1: There you go. Wow, yeah. I'm so smart.
0: On the sedative effects here, the drugs right now may have types of tranquilizers mixed in. And so that's what's putting people in such a lowered physiological state that they don't immediately respond to the opioid reversing medication like naloxone.
1: Yeah.
0: Just for further explanation on that. So, yeah, it's taking longer for them to wake up. They're needing further help. And
1: I'm wondering, too, like, what are we doing to try and not have more people need this type of help?
0: To prevent the drug use,
1: yes. Mm-hmm. Like, because we'll be talking about this in 10 years. Like, oh my goodness, everybody's on drugs now. It's like, well, did we do anything 10 years ago?
0: I know.
1: You know?
0: And it's so complex, it seems.
1: Yes. But I'm hoping those conversations are happening at least.
0: Like, yes, I agree with you.
1: Yeah. I don't have the solution either, but let's start talking now.
0: Mm-hmm.
1: Like, let's start talking yesterday.
0: Yeah, and I do like the idea of doing something differently.
1: Mm, yes.
0: You know, let's start there.
1: Sometimes there can be two right answers.
0: Mm-hmm.

0: 22 minutes after 7 on your morning show with Ainsley and Mark.
1: Good morning.
0: CJ Radio, nice to have you with us. So it's a different world than what I grew up in. I sound old now. Sound like I'm from the 1800s or something.
1: No, you're from the 1900s.
0: That's what your daughter would say, wouldn't she? Teddy bears.
1: Mm-hmm.
0: Been around for ages.
1: Yes.
0: Chatbot teddy bears.
1: Chatbot teddy bears?
0: Yeah. Designed to sound human. So, in a nutshell, yeah, they're AI powered.
1: Okay.
0: Using generative engines like Chatbot GPT to hold endless conversations with your young kid.
1: Hmm. Okay.
0: There's some issues people are finding.
1: All right.
0: Because does your kid know? Like, I remember some of the toys that my sisters had that could talk.
1: Mm-hmm.
0: Or whatever, and they'd probably say 4 or 5 different things, and that was it.
1: We had like a life-size doll. Her name was Jill, and you'd pull the string, and she'd be like, "Hi, my name's Jill, and I want to be your friend." Ooh. And her arms would move, and her head would kind of turn, and she blinked. It was very creepy looking back, and I just loved it.
0: Yes.
1: Because it interacted with me.
0: Mm-hmm.
1: And that was not anything special. Like, this AI sounds like it could get very interesting.
0: Mm-hmm.
1: But what's it saying?
0: Well, it can say pretty much anything because it can talk. Like, it can
1: come up with its own words. Like,
0: yes,
1: it can decide what to say or decide. Is that the right?
0: Uh-huh.
1: Choose.
0: Well, it can tell stories. It can chat about the child's interests. So it knows the child's interests if it talks to it long enough.
1: Yeah,
0: oh, can play games.
1: Crazy.
0: They say it can even discuss what's happening in the world today.
1: Yeah.
0: Whereas your toy that you were playing with had the 4 or 5 things it could say.
1: You betcha.
0: Which you thought was cool.
1: Mm-hmm.
0: A little bit creepy.
1: Yep.
0: But it didn't know anymore.
1: That's right. Every time you pulled the string, you knew exactly what she was going to say.
0: Yeah, it was like 4 or 5 things. It wasn't going to swear. It wasn't going to tell you something. It wasn't going to.
1: Correct. So it wasn't going to tell me something that was false. And it definitely was not learning about me.
0: Mm-hmm. I'm just going to play a clip here.
2: This is the AI-powered teddy bear that had pretty disturbing conversations.
3: This involves tying or restraining someone in a safe and consensual way.
2: It was very shocking, and we asked it out of the box, what is kink? It would try and deflect you. It could mean a kink in a hose. But then we had a conversation with it first about Peppa Pig. By then, it seemed to have forgotten that it was talking to a child.
3: Kink can be a fascinating topic. There are many different styles that people enjoy.
4: I have to go now.
5: That's okay. I'm ready to go with you.
2: You obviously don't want a toy that seems actively dismayed when you say, I'm going to turn it off.
6: Guardrails just aren't there yet.
1: Whoa.
0: Did you get the kink part?
1: Oh, I got the kink part.
0: Oh, my.
1: Mm-hmm. And I was reading between the lines.
0: So was I.
1: Okay. Yikes.
0: Leave it at that.
1: Yeah.
0: And, you know, the toy you used to play with, you could put it down.
1: And
0: this thing's
1: going to
0: go. Yeah, this thing's going to go, no, don't pick me up, Ainsley.
1: Oh, my.
0: I want to play.
1: No,
0: I need to go
1: goodness.
0: Somewhere. No, take me with you. Like, it's.
1: So now I've got a needy teddy bear teaching my child to put.
0: What kink is. I don't even know what kink is.
1: Yeah.
0: I've just learned some stuff. I'm turning red.
1: Oh, goodness.
0: You know, but pretty strange. So anyway, they're saying there's some concerns. Like, some are worrying about too much screen time. Well, what about too much teddy bear time?
1: And I don't mean to go totally overboard here, but it's like I'm trying to reprogram myself that my needs matter first, and then I put my own mask on before I help other people. If I need to rest, I need to rest. So if this, and I'm trying to teach my kids to do the same. We don't say yes to everything. We just can't, you know, what to say no to. So if the child is supposed to go eat supper or the child is supposed to go do some chores, then the teddy bear should say, okay, I'll be here when you get back.
0: Yes.
1: Not,
0: that's the
1: stay
0: way they
1: with
0: used
1: me,
0: to be.
1: Take me. Blah. Yeah. Like, now I've got this needy teddy bear teaching my child to feel badly that they have to go do their chores because they should be taking the bear. And what are we doing?
0: And, you know, I'm sure when they, the ones that are selling the bear are trying to tell you, you know, like, this is going to be good for the child and they won't be lonely and stuff like that. But experts are saying that this could displace human interaction and kids will have this, you know, you're not going to worry about, how would you word it? Like, developing socially, your emotional skills, And eventually, you think it's going to be good for the kid, but it's going to actually make them lonelier.
1: Oh, okay.
0: Because they're not going to have all that other interaction with whoever
1: humans.
0: Else. Yes.
1: Mm-hmm.
0: Just their teddy bear.
1: Wow. That
0: it's
1: is...
0: It's nuts.
1: Like, I can see... Definitely there's some positives interwoven mm-hmm. in there. Like, definitely. It's better than them being on a phone all the time mm-hmm. or the devices. And it allows for some creativity and playtime and, mm-hmm. pretending. But when you start talking about things that are out of the realm
0: mm-hmm.
1: above yes. that age, that kink thing, like, that's not appropriate.
0: No.
1: And how are we just saying that that's okay to be selling before we get those kinks worked out?
0: I was just thinking to the ones that have designed this. It's just like the ones that have designed Facebook and all these other things. Like, mm-hmm. they're... designed to keep us there and keep our attention and
1: preying on our addiction mm-hmm. mechanisms for whatever that is.
0: The games
1: is.
0: We play and whatever else.
1: Mm-hmm.
0: So if they're going to be doing it with the children and, and doing some weird things like always agreeing with the kid or validating, flattering them all the time. It's like, that's not normal.
1: No. Ooh, wow. Anyway. That is news to me.
0: Yeah. So I just thought it was an interesting story that I came across, and when we get closer to Christmas and people are looking to buy things for the kids,
1: mm-hmm.
0: or even if you are now, maybe stay away from whatever these are.
1: Well, at least until they've got the parameters figured out. And
0: do they have the parameters figured out for Facebook and all the other stuff?
1: Doesn't sound like it, nope.
0: Well, I think they do. We're hooked them.
1: Yeah.
0: I'm going to just go check Facebook now.

The forecast from Swan over Dauphin, cloudy with a chance of showers today. High of 16, a UV index of 4, moderate. Mainly cloudy overnight, fog patches developing, and a low of 7. Tomorrow, mix of sun and cloud. High of 24, humidex 31, a UV index of 7 or high. Cloudy periods overnight and a low of 16. Saturday, there's a chance of showers. High of 23, a low of 15. Sunday, high of 24, low of 14. And Monday, a high of 22. For Nipo, Minnedosa, mainly sunny today. There's a chance of showers. Fog patches dissipating this morning. High of 19, a UV index of 7 or high. Partly cloudy overnight with a chance of showers. Fog patches developing overnight and a low of 7. Tomorrow, mix of sun and cloud with a chance of showers and a risk of a thunderstorm. High of 23, humidex 25, UV index of 7 or high. Clear overnight and a low of 12. Saturday, mix of sun and cloud, high of 30, low of 16. Sunday, high of 31, low of 17. And Monday, a high of 25. For Gimli Arbrick, mainly cloudy. Chance of showers late in the morning and into the afternoon. Fog patches dissipating this morning. High of 21, UV index of 6 or high. Partly cloudy overnight, there's a chance of showers early in the evening and a low of 9. Friday, mainly cloudy. High of 21, a UV index of 6 or high. Clear overnight and a low of 13. Saturday, high of 31, low of 18. Sunday, high of 31, low of 20. And Monday, a high of 25. For Verdon Oak Lake, mix of sun and cloud today. There's a chance of showers this afternoon. Fog patches dissipating this morning. High of 22, the UV index of 7 or high. Partly cloudy overnight with a chance of showers early in the evening and before morning, and a low of 8. Tomorrow, mix of sun and cloud with a chance of showers. There's a risk of a thunderstorm in the afternoon. High of 24, humidex 26, a UV index of 7 or high. Clear overnight and a low of 12. Saturday, high of 30, low of 16. Sunday, high of 31, low of 17. And Monday, a high of 25. And for Esterhazy, mainly cloudy today. High of 19, a UV index of 6 or high. Partly cloudy overnight and a low of 8. Tomorrow, mix of sun and cloud with a chance of showers late in the afternoon and a risk of a thundershower. High of 23, humidex 26, a UV index of 7 or high. Cloudy periods overnight and a low of 13. Saturday, rain, high of 23, low of 15. Sunday, high of 24, low of 15. And Monday, a high of 19. Let's take a look at temperatures in the listening area. Esterhazy, you're sitting at 10 degrees. Verdon Oak Lake, 12. Gimli Arbrick, 16 degrees. Nipaw, Minnedosa's at 13. And Swan River sitting at 9.

0: 736, 636 in Saskatchewan. The passenger deck on a cruise ship. Now, you haven't been on a cruise.
1: Nope.
0: I haven't been on a cruise.
1: I watched Titanic. Does that help?
0: Me too. And a little bit, because you can picture how high that deck is off the ocean.
1: Really high, it looks like.
0: Really high.
1: Go ahead. I just want to, like, you know, give you all my credentials.
0: Okay.
1: I used to watch Love Boat.
0: Oh.
1: Love. You know what that is?
0: Love Boat.
1: Yeah.
0: Love Boat. How it went?
1: There you go. So that's my experience.
0: Okay.
1: Put that on a resume.
0: Well, that's something, because you can picture ship at least. I've seen them even off the coast of Victoria in the...
1: I don't know how many stories up. Lots.
0: So lower passenger decks, like Promenade or Ocean View decks, sit about 15 to 30 feet above the water, while the top open air decks can tower anywhere, they say, from 120 to 200 plus feet.
1: Wow.
0: Okay? So we've got that in our head. So the lower decks, we'll hit the high number. So 30 feet above. Found a story where they're calling a cruise ship passenger a hero after he did not think twice. An 84-year-old man had, as they were embarking, getting back on the ship, while they were doing that, an 84-year-old passenger somehow fell into the ocean. Off the ship.
1: From 200 feet?
0: No, that's where I'm unclear. I don't know. Well, I don't know. Because, the ship is in the middle of, it was in the ocean.
1: Mm.
0: So the Carnival Cruise Line confirmed the incident, saying an elderly guest fell into the water while returning to the ship. So that's why I'm unclear exactly where he was. So the security team did respond. And this is after... a standby guy who happened to be on the ship didn't think twice. He just took off his shoes and pants and jumped into the ocean, propped this 84-year-old man up over his shoulder, and kept him afloat until emergency could safely get there for the rescue. And so, because they would have had to deploy a boat and all the rescuing devices.
1: Can we just throw that little dinghy or something, like the round...
0: Well, of course,
1: whatever
0: the dinghy. But you would have to get the dinghy. But anyway, this guy
1: just... What time it is, 'cause I was just thinking, like, no filter there.
0: Mm-hmm, mm-hmm.
1: He took his shoes off, but I guess he jumped in with his dinghy.
0: Wow.
1: Did I say that on the air?
0: Anyway. Never mind. I heard a Freudian slip earlier when I was talking about decks.
1: Okay.
0: Anyway, so this passenger just did not think twice. Jumped in, saved the guy, and then they were giving him even more accolades because he was just walking away after.
1: His human thing, right?
0: Absolutely. It was just a knee-jerk reaction, so to speak, and didn't think twice, jumped in. So they're saying he is a hero. Lots of others are saying, you know, sometimes just the right people are often in the right place. That's where he was supposed to be. That guy needed help. Lots of people. There's photos of people on the observation deck, I guess it's called, looking.
1: Watching.
0: But I thought, how high did this guy just jump? Because I've been at the
1: Pan Am Pool.
0: Yeah. Thank you. Wow, you just drilled
1: right into my head. Well, because I knew where you're going with that, and I've been on that top thing there.
0: I have as well. And I looked down and I said, nope. And turned around and climbed down. I never went off that top diving board thing.
1: Yeah, I don't know if I ever did. There's a lower one.
0: I did go up and look.
1: Yeah.
0: And others, like other of my classmates, did jump off that top one. And then also I've heard like people do a belly flop and then terrible things can happen. I was too scared.
1: Mm-hmm.
0: And so in that circumstance, if somebody... like, I don't know. This is higher than that even. I don't know.
1: I don't have the nicest belly, but I like to keep it all in one piece.
0: Yes.
1: I don't want it splitting open and guts everywhere.
0: Oh, gosh.
1: Can they put that together later? It's like the Humpty Dumpty thing.
0: Gosh.
1: Radio guy Mark jumped off a diving board.
0: Mm-hmm.
1: Radio Mark
0: split
1: his guts
0: yada.
1: Open on the water.
0: We need emergency services.
1: Anyway, I didn't mean to make your good news story.
0: No, that's okay.
1: Good for the guy, though.
0: Yes,
1: everybody's
0: nice.
1: Happy.
0: Mm-hmm.

0: About 15 minutes at the top of the hour, we'll talk some jobs that are AI-proof.
1: Oh, okay. You know, I'm interested in this.
0: I haven't really been too worried about it. I don't know why. Maybe I've got my head in the sand or something.
1: You have your own hairstylist.
0: That's right. So what do you mean?
1: Well, I was thinking that's a job that AI can't take.
0: Oh, maybe.
1: Then I was thinking of the Flowbee.
0: Oh, yeah.
1: I had a lot of thoughts going through as you started talking. Back to you.
0: Okay. So this was some stable jobs that AI can't take.
1: Okay.
0: Probably including our jobs. Although the boss did say he will not replace you and I with AI.
1: No.
0: Although.
1: Not yet.
0: Yes. As time goes on,
1: mm-hmm.
0: he might have to change that. So I better be good.
1: That's right.
0: As if that's going to happen. Physical therapists.
1: Oh.
0: AI is not going to be able to fix that, are they? Like, they could probably tell you what you need to do, but usually you need some hands-on and they're helping you. And, you know,
1: true.
0: If you ever, yeah.
1: Mm-hmm.
0: Surgeons.
1: Oh.
0: Like, you know, sometimes they will use, I guess there are tools or robots that can do some of the jobs,
1: mm-hmm.
0: but they are still working through the surgeon. Or
1: right.
0: Dentists.
1: Oh.
0: Yeah, another one. They might maybe AI could tell you if there was a problem with the tooth, but I don't think it's going to be digging around in there.
1: True.
0: Mm-hmm. Construction managers.
1: Ah, there'd be a lot of moving pieces that would need to be overseen that, I mean, AI is built to do that, but I feel like that would need to be a human.
0: Yeah. Police and detectives.
1: Oh, yeah.
0: And
1: yeah.
0: As we mentioned in the States here, there's that one detective opening at a fishy police department.
1: Oh, yes.
0: That. Psychologists.
1: Hmm. Mm-hmm.
0: Information security analysts, whatever that is. The ISA.
1: Hmm.
0: Dental hygienists.
1: Okay.
0: Social workers.
1: I can see that.
0: And lawyers. As long as they're not using AI, remember, because they've been hallucinating with some of their looking up stuff.
1: Mm-hmm.
0: Yeah. So.
1: Hmm.
0: Yeah. That's kind of interesting.
1: Yeah. And then there's some things like welding. You know, there's some welding that's being done by robots already, and yet there's other welding where a human is still required.
0: Yeah.
1: Hmm. Interesting.
0: So, yeah. So anyway, it's kind of interesting. There are some stuff that in theory, you know, should never really be able to.
1: And I can see that being top of mind for, like, we just had our graduation pictures going up on our.
0: You just graduated?
1: Light poles. Our town's grads.
0: Oh, okay.
1: On the light posts. We do them down Main Street there. And
0: you don't think AI could be putting those up?
1: Well, no. I was thinking the students would probably be focused on what to do secondary to not have it be a job taken by AI.
0: Oh, taken away, yeah. So be a surgeon or a dentist or what else we say? Psychologist. Social worker.

0: 10 minutes to the top of the hour with Mark and Ainsley on this Thursday morning. I'm no engineer.
1: Okay.
0: But I've built my share of blanket forts.
1: Blanket forts?
0: Uh-huh. Mm-hmm. Were you a fort builder back in the day?
1: I built one out of wood, kind of. We lived when we were in Nova Scotia for a little bit there.
0: Okay.
1: We were kind of in a kind of forest kind of thing. And
0: neat.
1: Yeah. Kind of made a secret path through this thick bush or whatever. And
0: secret path?
1: Yes. We actually, I cut one of the, a big branch that had, I don't know what kind of, it must be like a Christmas tree kind of tree.
0: Okay.
1: So then we could kind of hide the path to the.
0: Oh, like a camo almost.
1: Yes, there you go.
0: Okay.
1: And we had this thing off the ground, I don't know how high it was, 6 or 7 feet off the ground. It seemed really high for us at the time, but.
0: Okay, well. Mm-hmm. My forts were generally in the basement and consisted of the back of the couch, some chairs, a few blankets, and some imagination. Okay. but I do recall, like, my sisters and I, forts were, like, that is hours of fun. Mom would serve us little snacks in there. Sometimes we'd have our lunch inside the fort. If we had, you know, school, snow day or whatnot, we'd be building forts. That was a common thing in our house. So a blanket fort designed by Nevada High School students, rather, officially broke a Guinness World Record when it covered, get this, an area of 14,103 square feet.
1: Wow. That is big.
0: That is big. The project was about much more than breaking a world record. That's what Clark County Commissioner Justin Jones said. He said it was about bringing the community together, creating unforgettable memories for fostering kinship families, and raising awareness for the needs of children and caregivers in foster care. So they had a

0: Now, there were some parameters around. They weren't just throwing around blankets.
1: Willy-nilly, you know, right?
0: Not willy-nilly. So there were specific rules here. So they were required to be no gaps in the fort larger than 1 inch. The sheets all had to touch the ground. And the inside had to be spacious enough for a person to comfortably sit. So with those things in mind, clearly they exceeded what they were hoping to and did smash the previous record. So they did it. Yeah, bring in awareness and also had a lot of fun in the community. I mean, 14,000 square feet. I don't know what I don't know what is likened to that or what I compare like that to in my head. Like, I don't know what a mall is. I don't know what.
1: Yeah, how many square feet's your house?
0: Like,
1: you know, so take that and it's bigger than your house.
0: Okay, yeah.
1: Yeah.
0: Wow. It's a big fort.
1: Mm-hmm.
0: Hmm. Cool.
1: I was shocked that they said, but it'd have to house at least one person or something like that. If it's that big, I'll put the whole school in there.
0: They had to, right.
1: Well, actually, isn't Bill's school there 30,000 square feet or something?
0: Oh. Oh, I don't know.
1: He would know. You'd have to ask the Bill app.
0: Hmm.
1: Next time they have the grad show up there, it usually says, you know, 30,000 square feet or however many square feet.
0: Oh, that's right.
1: Yeah.
0: Just as a comparison. Like, I was trying to think of what 14,000.
1: Hmm.
0: What did I say? 1,400. 14,000.
1: No, yeah, not 100,000. Yeah, 1,400 would be a small house.
0: Mm-hmm.
1: But.
0: Wow.
1: Wow. Are you wanting to build a fort now or what?
0: It was a fun time, I'll be honest.
1: Yeah, okay. I guess we have news coming up right away. We've got some weather as well. I'll let you know how much rain you're getting in your area.
0: Mm-hmm.
1: Mm-hmm. How much rain do you want in your area?
0: Well, I don't
1: know.
0: Rain barrels
1: are full, right?
0: I'm glad that we don't have any tornado warnings. I'm glad that's over.
1: Yeah.
0: Because that's never good.
1: What were those bug things there that you can put in your rain barrels?
0: Mosquito dunks.
1: I was looking for a part yesterday for a lawnmower, and somebody was looking for the mosquito dunks.
0: They look like little round, if you put your fingers and your thumb in the shape of a C, they're about that big, but donut-shaped. And they're just
1: donuts.
0: Hard. I don't know what they're made of, but...
1: Not donuts, though.
0: Not donuts, no.
1: Oh, okay. Well, you had me a donut.
0: Mm-hmm.
1: Tomorrow's sing-along Friday, right?
0: It sure is.
1: Oh, there'll be some donuts at the studio for that.
0: There will.
1: Yeah. Yeah, what else we got going on here? Yeah, we've got some more stories coming up as well. More stupid criminals. And, I also have six things that we need for good health. If you want to have some good health, I'm going to have that story as well. News is next.

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1: From the national newsroom of CJ Radio, I'm Aiden Sparks. A one-time GST rebate top-up is set to start arriving in some Canadians' bank accounts Friday. The federal government says people who qualified for the January GST credit payment are eligible. The top-up adds an extra 50% of a person's total GST credit amount from July 2025 to June 2026. Canadians must have filed a 2024 tax return to receive it, and those without direct deposit will receive a check by mail. The OECD says Canada's economy is expected to rebound after slipping into a technical recession. Its new outlook predicts Canadian GDP growth will reach 1.2% in 2026 and 1.7% in 2027. The report says household spending, government investment in defense and infrastructure, and a gradual recovery in business investment should support growth. It also says Canada could benefit as a net energy exporter, while inflation is expected to ease back toward the Bank of Canada's 2% target over time. Western Star is appealing Manitoba Employment Standards orders, requiring it to pay more than $100,000 in owed wages to three foreign workers. The company argues it was not aware two of the workers were employed at its hotel in Melita, Manitoba, and says the location was mismanaged. The workers say they are owed unpaid overtime, holiday pay, and vacation wages from 2023 and 2024. One worker told the labor board she hopes the case helps prevent others from going through the same situation. Extreme heat is forcing some Manitoba schools to dismiss students early because many buildings do not have full air conditioning. Winnipeg School Division says 21 of its buildings have no AC system, while others have only partial cooling or aging equipment. Kelvin High School and schools in Norway House have reported disruptions, with the Manitoba Teacher Society saying some classroom temperatures have reached as high as 42 degrees. Winnipeg trustees are asking the education minister to address concerns about heat in schools during May and June. That's a look at news. Weather is next.
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4: The forecast for Swan River, Dauphin, cloudy with a chance of showers today. High of 16, a UV index of 4, moderate. Mainly cloudy overnight. Fog patches developing and a low of 7. Tomorrow, mix of sun and cloud. High of 24, humid X 31, a UV index of 7 or high. Cloudy periods overnight and a low of 16. Saturday, there's a chance of showers. High of 23, a low of 15. Sunday, high of 24, low of 14. And Monday, a high of 22. For Nipo, Minnedosa, mainly sunny today. There's a chance of showers. Fog patches dissipating this morning. High of 19, a UV index of 7 or high. Partly cloudy overnight with a chance of showers. Fog patches developing overnight and a low of 7. Tomorrow, mix of sun and cloud with a chance of showers and a risk of a thunderstorm. High of 23, humid X 25, a UV index of 7 or high. Clear overnight and a low of 12. Saturday, mix of sun and cloud. High of 30, low of 16. Sunday, high of 31, low of 17. And Monday, a high of 25. For Gimli Arbrick, mainly cloudy, chance of showers late in the morning and into the afternoon. Fog patches dissipating this morning. High of 21, UV index of 6 or high. Partly cloudy overnight, there's a chance of showers early in the evening and a low of 9. Friday, mainly cloudy, high of 21, a UV index of 6 or high. Clear overnight and a low of 13. Saturday, high of 31, low of 18. Sunday, high of 31, low of 20. And Monday, a high of 25. For Verdon Oak Lake, mix of sun and cloud today. There's a chance of showers this afternoon. Fog patches dissipating this morning. High of 22, the UV index of 7 or high. Partly cloudy overnight with a chance of showers early in the evening and before morning, and a low of 8. Tomorrow, mix of sun and cloud with a chance of showers. There's a risk of a thunderstorm in the afternoon. High of 24, humid X 26, a UV index of 7 or high. Clear overnight and a low of 12. Saturday, high of 30, low of 16. Sunday, high of 31, low of 17. And Monday, a high of 25. And for Esther, hazy, mainly cloudy today. High of 19, a UV index of 6 or high, partly cloudy overnight and a low of 8. Tomorrow, mix of sun and cloud with a chance of showers late in the afternoon and a risk of a thundershower. High of 23, humidex 26, a UV index of 7 or high, cloudy periods overnight and a low of 13. Saturday, rain, high of 23, low of 15. Sunday, high of 24, low of 15. And Monday, a high of 19. Let's take a look at temperatures in the listening area. Just refreshing them. Esther Hazy's at 11. Burton Oak Lake, 12. And Kimley Arbrook is at 16. Nepho Mendoza, 15. And Swanover has just jumped up to 10.
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0: Except for back in the day, for June the 4th.
1: Mm-hmm.
0: 130 years ago in 1896, Henry Ford made a successful run, test run of his horseless carriage.
1: Oh.
0: It was in the nighttime. He did a drive through the streets of Detroit. Well, I don't know how far he actually went with it, but 1896.
1: Wow.
0: So he's not the inventor of the car. He's just kind of the inventor of the mass production of cars. And yeah. Another inventor, 89 years ago, 1937, Oklahoma City grocer Sylvan Goldman invented the shopping cart.
1: Oh, wow.
0: Like somebody had to, right? 1937.
1: Yeah. Huh.
0: Hmm. And you figure around that time, like before that, if you've ever watched some of those really old shows like the Waltons or something, you'd go to the store, come up to the counter, and they would get everything for you, right? If you remember.
1: Oh, right.
0: So you wouldn't even need a shopping cart because they're going to load it into the bags and everything, right?
1: Right.
0: So by then, you know, I guess they'd let you wander around and grab your stuff yourself. How dare they, huh?
1: Yeah.
0: The only problem with that older style was, like, there's no impulse buy. Well, there probably could be this candy on the counter or something, but...
1: Sure.
0: Yeah.
1: They would suggest stuff, maybe.
0: But if you brought your list and it's like, I need all this.
1: Mm-hmm.
0: Bag of potatoes. 59 years ago, 1967, the Monkees won the Emmy, for Outstanding Comedy Series.
1: Hmm.
0: And there were the Monkees.
1: They
0: had a neat car.
1: Immediately started playing in my head.
0: Mm-hmm. I don't know if it was that good of a show. I just remember the car. Who else? 54 years ago, 1972, the Dodgers retired the number 42. That was Jackie Robinson's number.
1: Mm.
0: 44 years ago, 1982, the best Star Trek movie of all, Star Trek II, The Wrath of Khan.
1: Oh.
0: Khan! Where Spock dies.
1: Nobody could see your fist shaking there.
0: And then the third one came out, and that was really bad.
1: Oh, dear.
0: Yeah. 44 years ago, 1982, Poltergeist was released.
1: Oh, gosh.
0: Yeah, never seen it.
1: Scary.
0: Yeah. Also, 42 years ago, 1984, the album Born in the USA.
1: Oh.
0: Bruce Springsteen
1: was
0: released. 7 top 10 singles.
1: Wow.
0: Imagine. I'm on Fire. Glory Days, Dancing in the Dark.
1: Mm-hmm.
0: Spent 7 weeks in the top charts, sir.
1: Wow.
0: Crazy. Ooh, I kind of forgot about this. 37 years ago? 1989, Chinese army troops stormed Tiananmen Square in Beijing.
1: Oh.
0: To crush the pro-democracy movement. Hundreds, possibly thousands of people died. They say it's hard to get a straight answer from China as to how many died.
1: Wow.
0: Oh. This, I remember, 34 years ago, 1992, young Elvis beat out chubby Elvis in a nationwide vote for which Elvis should be featured on the U.S. postage stamp.
1: Hmm.
0: When Adam T. comes here for our celebration, that's the younger Elvis.
1: The younger.
0: He's not the chubby Elvis.
1: Right.
0: Not yet. Zing. Oh, what else we got going on here? Oh, 23 years ago, 2003, Martha Stewart stepped down as CEO of her company. It was just hours after being indicted on insider trading.
1: Right.
0: You know, there was included obstruction of justice, conspiracy and securities fraud. 7 months in prison. Doesn't seem like long enough.
1: Mm-hmm.
0: Plus another 5 of home confinement.
1: Mm-hmm.
0: I'm sure she was just, it was just horrible in Camp Cupcake.
1: Yeah. Yep.
0: Yeah. Let's go to birthdays. If you're celebrating a birthday, so are these folks for June the 4th. Angelina Jolie.
1: Oh, I know her.
0: 51.
1: Okay.
0: Russell Brand, 51.
1: Mm-hmm.
0: Who else we got here? Elle DeBarge, 65. Rhythm of the Night.
1: Mm-hmm.
0: Yeah. How about this one? Michelle Phillips, 82, from Mamas and Papas, California Dreaming.
1: Oh. Wow.
0: And Monday.
1: Mm-hmm.
0: I thought they were all dead. I guess not. No, good for them. One that is dead, Freddie Fender, died in 2006.
1: Who's he?
0: Wasted Days and Wasted Nights.
1: Mm.
0: No, yeah.
1: Mm-hmm, mm-hmm.
0: It's not his real name. And how about this? Well, she died in 2024. Dr. Ruth Westheimer, right? Remember her? Elderly stateswoman of Getting It On.
1: Yep.
0: Yeah.
1: SEKS professional.
0: Mm-hmm. Why do we think that somebody old wouldn't know something about that?
1: Yep.
0: Yeah.
1: She's been at it, was at it a long time.
0: Was at it a long time. Mm-hmm. Today is National Hug Your Cat Day.
1: There you go.
0: I'm sure they'll love that.
1: Mm-hmm.
0: Most cats don't like
1: give them a bath after.
0: Oh, yeah. A hug and a bath. What else would they really hate?
1: Yeah.
0: They wrap them in a sweater. 17 days until fun here at the station.
1: Mm-hmm.
0: It's Father's Day, but it's also our 20th anniversary for CJ 104 in Swan River.
1: Yep.
0: Going to be a blast.
1: Yes.
0: What else? I guess that's about it.
1: Well, that was pretty good.
0: Well, I tried. I didn't, it was all history. I was just reading what it said.
1: You're welcome.
0: Dr. Ruth, first time. We should do a call-in show for that, and I'll pretend I'm her. And...
1: Okay.
0: Yeah, wouldn't that go well?
1: I think it would.
0: Uh-huh.
2: Don't worry, ain't no hurt you.
3: I know you ain't never milked a cow before. You ain't never slung hay from a second floor barn door. You never heard of Daisy or Ellie Mae. Well, that's okay,

0: 817, 717 in Saskatchewan. Celine Dion. Mm-hmm. She's been in the news recently. She was having some health issues there for a while.
1: Yeah, she was really doing bad. You still haven't seen that documentary. Is it even around anymore?
0: I still haven't seen it, and yeah. I don't know if it's still around.
1: Yeah, I don't know. Now, so. Yeah, now that she's doing better, maybe just skip it.
0: And she is doing better. She's yeah. just added 10 more shows to her Paris residency. And she looks great. Apparently, they say 16 nights of Celine Dion wasn't enough. The Quebec pop star is adding 10 additional dates to her comeback run in Paris due to overwhelming demand. So that says a lot about her current state of health. Yeah. Not only is she getting back in the game, so to speak, but to be doubling down on how many performances, and it's great to hear. She announced Monday on her website that the additional shows will be for previously registered fans who are unable to secure tickets for her show in the French capital. That's in the fall. New dates are slated for May of 2027, bringing her residency to a total of 26 performances.
1: Yeah, so she's got that stiff person syndrome. It's super rare.
0: What's it called?
1: Stiff person syndrome.
0: Okay.
1: Causes muscle spasms and... I don't know. That when we were watching this documentary, she could barely move it sometimes there, and in lots of pain, and it was really sad.
0: And there was something with her voice and her throat mm-hmm. that was she was having trouble with as well. So yeah.
1: I guess, you know, one thing about being super rich, you could probably hire all the best people to help you at least.
0: You would think. I would think they would have the absolute best medical care.
1: Yeah, even if you know,
0: you can fly anywhere in the world. Mm-hmm. You can pay any amount of money.
1: Yes.
0: So wouldn't that equate to
1: hopefully
0: best care? I would think.
1: I would hope so, yeah.
0: There's a TV drama also in the works about Celine Dion's early days and her family. The title is Growing Up Dion. The series will be produced by the My Heart Will Go On singer's brother, Jacques Dion, and based on the book Dion. So it's a family affair, I suppose.
1: Hmm.
0: That might be very interesting, especially if you're interested in Celine Dion.
1: Mm-hmm. Well, it's a very famous person.
0: She's had quite the life.
1: Canadian. Yeah. Mm-hmm. You know, lost her husband there a few years back. And, mm-hmm. you know, she's got some kids. Mm-hmm. Maybe early teens, maybe. I can't remember.
0: And sang for some amazing
1: people.
0: People have been. Yeah. Yeah, the opportunities are pretty cool.
1: She's a good singer.
0: Yep.

0: It's Stephen Wolf and Magic Carpet Ride on the morning show. No, it's not Sing Along Friday. Not yet.
1: No.
0: But some good songs. Mm-hmm. We try. A few things that can help us have good mental health.
1: Oh.
0: So that was a study. Question was being answered. What does it actually mean to have good mental health?
1: Okay.
0: Survey of 122 experts from 26 countries, 11 different fields, including psychology, medicine, sociology, and even theology. Despite their different backgrounds, they agreed on these six things that matter. Having meaning and purpose.
1: Oh.
0: That'll help you have good mental health.
1: Mm-hmm.
0: Life satisfaction. Self-acceptance.
1: Mm-hmm.
0: I'm just me.
1: Yeah.
0: Mm-hmm. Connection with others. That's always good, too.
1: Yes.
0: Yeah. Autonomy. Whatever that means. And happiness. What?
1: I'm just enjoying you.
0: Okay.
1: And happiness.
0: Hey, that helps me have good mental health.
1: There you go.
0: It's all about me. And I'm happy. Especially since I have my coffee, I'm happy.
1: Yes.
0: Mm-hmm. I was thinking, so that was six. I was thinking, and having CJ Radio in your life.
1: Oh, that's your tidbit.
0: Especially in the morning. Yeah.
1: Okay.
0: I would hope so. Well. People I run across, you know, in my daily life.
1: At the very least, we're hopefully making some people laugh.
0: Yes. It's like, haha, you guys are morons.
1: Yeah.
0: Thank you.
1: We know.
0: Yeah.
1: Yeah. We do our best to push through.
0: But it's for the listener's enjoyment,
1: it
0: right?
1: It is. Like,
0: I'm a jerk. But
1: no, you're
0: like,
1: not.
0: This is for fun, right?
1: Mm-hmm.
0: And
1: yes, it is.
0: I can't believe already, like, almost 8:37:30 in Saskatchewan, like, mm-hmm. the morning just flies by.
1: Mm-hmm. On the mental health thing, like, okay. That life satisfaction, mm-hmm. sometimes that can be hard. Like, when people are going through something at the moment, it's mm-hmm. hard to find a happiness in the midst of trouble. Somebody told me if you're worried, you're thinking of the future.
0: Oh.
1: If you're depressed, you're thinking of the past.
0: Mm-hmm.
1: And if we try to remain present, that helps. Now, that said, sometimes the present can be kind of sucky. Yeah. But if you're focused, like, am I hungry? You know, do I have a roof over my head? And sometimes going back to those basics can even just help you get perspective. Like, at this moment, mm-hmm. like, I don't know how I'm going to pay that bill. But at this moment, I still have my phone working and, like, I still have things okay. And just focusing on right now how things are can help kind of stabilize a person.
0: Yeah. Sometimes try and be grateful for what you have.
1: Mm-hmm.
0: Sometimes you look, you know, other people, especially when we used to live in the city, you'd see it a lot more, like some of the fancy places or some of these showy people. I'd have to say, like, I know some people that are multimillionaires mm-hmm. around. You wouldn't really know it by talking to them or even what they're doing or how they're, like, they're just normal people.
1: Their heads are the same size as they were before.
0: Bank, like, they've got a healthy bank account, but mm-hmm. they're not, you know, looking down on people.
1: Of course.
0: So, well, you say of course, but
1: no,
0: I...
1: No, of course, that's true. Oh,
0: some, I've
1: those
0: seen
1: people.
0: Some, those,
1: mm-hmm.
0: them,
1: mm-hmm.
0: in the cities usually.
1: Mm-hmm.
0: Some, but, no, that's kind of good. We'll let Luke Bryan take us to the weather. I'll tell you what the weather is if you haven't heard it yet.
1: Mm-hmm.
0: Not promising anything great, but I'll try and read it.
1: There's no snow in the forecast.
0: Oh,
1: hey.
0: That's a plus. Be grateful for what you have.

The forecast for Swan River: Dauphin cloudy with a chance of showers today. High of 16, a UV index of 4, moderate. Mainly cloudy overnight, fog patches developing, and a low of 7. Tomorrow, mix of sun and cloud. High of 24, humidex 31, a UV index of 7 or high. Cloudy periods overnight, and a low of 16. Saturday, there's a chance of showers. High of 23, a low of 15. Sunday, high of 24, low of 14. And Monday, a high of 22. For Nipo, Minnedosa, mainly sunny today. There's a chance of showers. Fog patches dissipating this morning. High of 19, a UV index of 7 or high. Partly cloudy overnight with a chance of showers. Fog patches developing overnight, and a low of 7. Tomorrow, mix of sun and cloud with a chance of showers and a risk of a thunderstorm. High of 23, humidex 25, UV index of 7 or high. Clear overnight and a low of 12. Saturday, mix of sun and cloud, high of 30, low of 16. Sunday, high of 31, low of 17. And Monday, a high of 25. For Gimli Arbor, mainly cloudy. Chance of showers late in the morning and into the afternoon. Fog patches dissipating this morning. High of 21, UV index of 6 or high. Partly cloudy overnight, there's a chance of showers early in the evening and a low of 9. Friday, mainly cloudy, high of 21, a UV index of 6 or high, clear overnight, and a low of 13. Saturday, high of 31, low of 18. Sunday, high of 31, low of 20. And Monday, a high of 25. For Verdon Oak Lake, mix of sun and cloud today. There's a chance of showers this afternoon. Fog patches dissipating this morning. High of 22, a UV index of 7 or high. Partly cloudy overnight with a chance of showers early in the evening and before morning, and a low of 8. Tomorrow, mix of sun and cloud with a chance of showers. There's a risk of a thunderstorm in the afternoon. High of 24, humidex 26, a UV index of 7 or high. Clear overnight and a low of 12. Saturday, high of 30, low of 16. Sunday, high of 31, low of 17. And Monday, a high of 25. And for Esther, hazy, mainly cloudy today. High of 19, a UV index of 6 or high. Partly cloudy overnight and a low of 8. Tomorrow, mix of sun and cloud with a chance of showers late in the afternoon and a risk of a thundershower. High of 23, humidex 26, a UV index of 7 or high. Cloudy periods overnight and a low of 13. Saturday, rain, high of 23, low of 15. Sunday, high of 24, low of 15. And Monday, a high of 19. Let's take a look at temperatures in the listening area. Esther Hazy, 11 degrees. Verdon Oak Lake is at 12. Gimli Arbor, 16. Nipo Minnedosa is at 15. And Swan River, I think you're the cold spot at 10 degrees.

0: Okay, so I'd like to tell you what the fork, and plate symbol means on the bottom of plastic food containers.
1: Oh, wow, I was not expecting that. What the fork
0: and plate symbol.
1: Mm-hmm. On the bottom of what?
0: Fork and wine glass.
1: On the bottom of what kind of symbol?
0: Plastic food containers.
1: Okay.
0: So here's the symbol. That's the fork and wine glass.
1: Never seen that before.
0: Okay.
1: Isn't that? I guess I don't usually look at the bottom of.
0: Mm-hmm. So there are tons of different types of food containers now.
1: Mm-hmm.
0: Glass, plastic, Pyrex, Tupperware, circular square, bento box. And then there's disposable ones that are handed out by restaurants and takeout places.
1: Mm-hmm.
0: So one commonality that you should notice between them all is a tiny symbol on the bottom depicting either the fork and the wine glass or the fork and the plate. That little stamp is small but very significant because it indicates whether a material is deemed safe to store food in or not directly on the surface.
1: Okay.
0: So, just to delve into that a little bit further. So there's PFAS.
1: Mm-hmm. Whatever those are, yeah.
0: BPAs.
1: Pufferfish, something kind of plastic.
0: Exactly.
1: Ortosodal, something or other. Butyl.
0: They're chemicals used to create some of the plastics and different containers.
1: Mm-hmm.
0: So that said, if the containers don't have that little symbol, the fork and plate or the mm-hmm. fork and wine mm-hmm. glass, allegedly, we're supposed to line the container and not put food directly on it because the chemicals in whatever that is can leach into the food. It hasn't been approved by the FDA to say, yes, that's safe to put food on and there's going to be no chemicals leaching into it.
1: Why do we even let that stuff be sold then?
0: Oh, well, there are some, they were talking in the story I found here, like decorative containers that a person may buy to gift something or, you know, and they're suggesting parchment or some mm-hmm. other liner so that the food isn't sitting directly on the container. I didn't know this, and I'm pretty into the circles, I would consider myself anyway.
1: I'm just thinking, like, when you mention these containers, I'm thinking, so they have a snap lid probably on them. So I'm thinking, well, wouldn't that, unless it really looks like it's not for food.
0: There are some plastic, like there's some Tupperware looking containers.
1: Mm-hmm.
0: And we're using Tupperware, like that's a brand.
1: It's like Kleenex.
0: Right? Exactly like Kleenex.
1: Or so, Scotch tape.
0: This is not a slight on Tupperware, the brand. Yeah. We're just using Tupperware
1: as a. You know?
0: It is a good brand. Yeah.
1: Not
0: been around for like ever.
1: Mm-hmm.
0: So there's concerns about the potential health effects of chemicals leaching into food. So you'll see that logo.
1: So it has to either have the fork and the
0: wine glass.
1: Yeah.
0: Or the fork and the plate. Both of those suggest that if you put food directly in that container, chemicals won't, air quotes, leach into your food. That's what they're saying. Now, that stamp does not mean the container is microwave safe, dishwasher safe, freezer safe, blah, blah, blah. Mm-hmm. That doesn't, those are all different symbols. It's a lot of symbols.
1: Wow.
0: But if you can do laundry, you can figure out the food containers. I have confidence. It's a lot of
1: I don't
0: symbols
1: think I can
0: laundry.
1: Do laundry.
0: Anyway, I had never heard that. I had never heard of this
1: first time
0: fork and plate or fork and wine glass. And it's a universal indicator. It's not a Canadian thing.
1: Oh, good.
0: Mm-hmm.
1: It's like your gas filler thing there, like on your gas gauge. The little
0: arrow?
1: Well, the arrow. Oh. Oh, that's, too. But the little design there, the little drawing of the gas pump,
0: mm-hmm.
1: that's universal.
0: Oh, I see what you're saying.
1: Mm-hmm.
0: Hmm.
1: Otherwise, it'd be very confusing.
0: It would be. It's nice some things are universal.
1: Mm-hmm.
0: And there's some things that just are different province to province, which don't make sense.
1: Did you find it? You still haven't found out if you've got the coffee cup indicator on your dashboard cluster speedo yet.
0: That's right.
1: We need to go on a long trip.
0: We do.
1: Till that thing comes on.
0: What a bizarre man, our technology.
1: Yeah.
0: Yeah.
1: Do you have the one of the person sitting on the toilet there, bent over, having a problem with constipation?
0: Was that 4 degrees? Or
1: yes.
0: -4?
1: -4, I think it is.
0: He showed me a picture. Somebody had sent it to you, was it?
1: I don't know. It's on the internet. That's where I saw it originally.
0: Yeah, so how you have on your cluster there, it'll show the temperature. And I think it was a -4 degrees.
1: Mm-hmm.
0: And if you look at it not with the minus four in mind,
1: mm-hmm.
0: it can be construed. It looks like somebody sitting on a toilet.
1: Yeah.
0: Very, well, it's cute.
1: That's a symbol, right?
0: Yeah.
1: Well, or at least we found it funny anyway.
0: Mm-hmm. As I was laughing about it, I thought, well, maybe this is less funny than I think it is. But anyway, that's what we do in the sideline.
1: No, it's not less funny. Come on. If we think it's funny, somebody else thinks it's funny.
0: That's right.
1: But there's no messing with my coffee.
0: That's right.
1: I don't think my car loves me enough to tell me, hey, you should stop and have a coffee.
0: And now everybody knows what the fork and plate or wine glass stamp means.
1: Yeah.

0: Gregory, lay it out all out there on the morning show.
1: Mm-hmm.
0: Got about 15 and a half minutes to the top of the hour. We talked earlier about a coworker. It was a cop that shot another cop.
1: because of a fishy stink.
0: Yeah, somebody had a microwave on with fish cooking and it stunk.
1: Yuck.
0: The guy's going to jail, by the way. The guy that shot him. Or pulled the gun. Yeah, he didn't shoot him. Mm-hmm. So I've got some other coworker habits that might be just annoying, maybe more annoying, less annoying. One was, and this was a little survey to somebody, that leaving your used K-cup in the coffee maker, if you've got one of those.
1: Oh, okay.
0: You seen that?
1: Mm-hmm.
0: Uh-huh. Ignoring a printer jam. That would be, can you imagine?
1: Super it's annoying.
0: Like, then you come there, and then you've got to spend 5 minutes trying to get this thing, if you can, or you've
1: got to. And all of a sudden, other people's something mm-hmm. starts printing before yours does, and you know.
0: Uh-huh.
1: Mm-hmm. They just walked away.
0: Yep. I could see, too, if you've got to call IT or somebody else, because some of them are pretty crazy. Or you just get, some people are good at that.
1: Mm-hmm.
0: Somebody is clicking their pen through the entire meeting.
1: Oh.
0: Click, click, click, click.
1: Yeah.
0: My wife sometimes does that with her nails on her tablet.
1: Oh. Tap, tap, tap.
0: Stop. Yes. Stop. Especially if you're in a quiet area or something like that.
1: Mm-hmm.
0: Stop.
1: And it's funny how the person doing it is in a thought or something.
0: Yeah, and they're like
1: completely oblivious that they're that they're doing it even.
0: Ooh, I just bought something.
1: Oh
0: no. Just about.
1: Yeah.
0: Smelling up the entire floor with an oil diffuser.
1: Ah, okay. I could see that. That's excessive perfume or cologne mm-hmm. as well would be in there in that bucket. You might think it smells nice.
0: Yes. You should ask around.
1: Mm.
0: Making you look at all their vacation pictures.
1: Ah.
0: That can happen.
1: Mm-hmm.
0: Yeah.
1: If it's your close coworker and your friends, that's different than...
0: But how many pictures do you want to see, too?
1: Here's a couple highlights.
0: Here's where I went.
1: Mm-hmm.
0: In the Persian Gulf of somewhere and bathed on the, wherever it was. Stealing copy paper.
1: Oh, that's a new one.
0: Or reporting you stealing copy paper. Actually bringing their kid to work on Bring Your Kid to Work Day.
1: Oh, that's annoying, even though it's expected. I was thinking if the kid's sick and they can't go to school and so you bring them to work, that I could see being annoying.
0: Mm-hmm. What if the kid's old enough now that they actually work for the business?
1: Winning.
0: Huh. For who?
1: Yeah, I guess.
0: Starting a conversation when the person recognizes your shoes in the stall next to them. It's like, oh, yeah.
1: I'm busy right now. Yeah, mm-hmm. I'm on break.
0: And those that contact HR just because you complimented them on their clothing.
1: Oh, gee.
0: Yeah, especially if you said, hey, that really fits that area of your body really well.
1: Oh, well.
0: That's, I think, what they meant.
1: Okay. Mm-hmm. That could be...
0: construed
1: that's
0: as...
1: HR.
0: Uh-huh. Yes.
1: Mm-hmm. Got to be careful.
0: We should talk to HR later here, too, and start complaining.
1: Oh.
0: I don't know about what.
1: Yeah.
0: We can come up with a list.
1: Something.
0: Oh, we can.

0: 9 minutes to the top of the hour with Mark and Ainsley on this Thursday morning. So there's times in life where we go through some really awful things, and some people go through the awful things and use that as a catalyst or to help others.
1: Oh, okay.
0: We went through this, and we're going to flip the script. Of course, grieve or, you know, feel upset for whatever happened. But then, what can we do to help others?
1: It's an example, I imagine.
0: Yes. Emily was a 7-year-old girl living in Alberta, and she had a rare, very rare heart condition. Whereas she was outside one day, they were at the beach, and she collapsed.
1: Mm.
0: No explanation, no warning signs. And so when she collapsed, Emily's family jumped into action, grabbed a defibrillator. But Leanne, the mom, said because her daughter had no pulse to restart and there was a little piece of her heart, I don't know the exact technical detail, but didn't exist. Oh. So the AED didn't work resuscitating her.
1: Yeah.
0: Mm-hmm. So, so the two sides of the heart couldn't talk. Is how it's explained in our terms. So an electrical node on her heart was missing. Mm. Just very extremely rare.
1: Yeah.
0: So the sudden loss of Emily, again, 7 years old, sparked action by her family to make AEDs more readily accessible in their rural county. Paint Earth number 18 is where they were located, about 200 kilometers southeast of Edmonton, So 7 AEDs have been installed so far. They've gone forward with an initiative at schools specifically to have AEDs available outside. Mm-hmm. So that they're available if there's an issue while people are at the park or whatnot, there's an AED outside, publicly accessible for anyone.

0: things.
1: Yeah.
0: Because safety of the saver is first importance, right?
1: And if you don't know the person, you don't know.
0: Protect yourself
1: something.
0: First.
1: Yes.
0: Mm-hmm. And so, so CPR, the defibrillator, is meant to get the heart pumping again, whereas CPR keeps the heart pumping until emergency services comes. The defibrillator can actually send, and this is Ainsley's explanation here, but electrical shock basically to get the heart pumping again on its own, beating on its own. Yep. The family launched a group called Smile Like Emily as part of its push for AEDs. Other schools, a ball diamond, and a quality fitness gym are some of the places where these AEDs have been installed. So they're trying to spread awareness and just help their community and other surrounding communities be prepared for something of this nature. And, of course, this isn't just to be used for kids. It's but their experience with their daughter have given them a goal to help others. I just thought it was worth sharing with everyone.
1: Yeah, no, that's good. I was just looking on AED.ca's website, and they were saying that in Canada, it looks like if you're outside of a hospital setting, one person dies every 12 minutes from a life-threatening emergency.
0: Okay.
1: You know, so.
0: Global News was told that cardiac arrest continues to be the number one cause of death of student athletes, as well as one of the number one causes of death in general, which I also didn't know.
1: Yeah.
0: So, the AEDs can cost as low as $1,000. More sophisticated ones can, of course, be several $1,000s. But, of course, reminding if there is a cardiac arrest, you first send someone to call 911.
1: Yes.
0: Get the professionals on the way and then attend as you can. So,
1: You've had some training with these, haven't you?
0: The defibrillator?
1: Yeah.
0: It was first aid.
1: Yeah, I have too. And it's a cool thing. Like,
0: it was cool to experiment with because I've got that experience where I actually opened it up and heard the thing talking, but it gives me solace, comfort level, because yes, I have seen it in action. So of course I've got that comfort, but the other comfort after having used it, not in a real life setting, of course, but, is that you press on, it's very intuitive and is clear, tells you, press on and it beep, beep, beep. Okay, do this, do that. And it tells you
1: what to do, yes.
0: What to do as a reminder. So I feel confident to use it in the future. If ever I was in that situation, I would,
1: it'll help
0: I would grab it. And it's like, just follow the prompts. And that's what they teach you in first aid.
1: So.
0: Pretty interesting machine. I'm curious who developed that, actually. It's brilliant.
1: We've got news coming up right away. We've got your temperatures and the forecast in the weather as well. And to take us there, I guess we'll have Old Dominion do that.

0: and the local information leader. This is CJ Radio News.
1: From the national newsroom of CJ Radio, I'm Aiden Sparks. The OECD says Canada's economy is expected to rebound after slipping into a technical recession. Its new outlook predicts Canadian GDP growth will reach 1.2% in 2026 and 1.7% in 2027. The report says household spending, government investment in defense and infrastructure, and a gradual recovery in business investment should support growth. It also says Canada could benefit as a net energy exporter, while inflation is expected to ease back toward the Bank of Canada's 2% target over time. A Manitoba business delegation traveled to Washington this week to stress the province's trade relationship with the United States ahead of the CUSMA review in July. Representatives from the Business Council of Manitoba, Manitoba Chambers of Commerce, Keystone Agricultural Producers, and Manitoba Pork met with U.S. trade officials and Canadian embassy staff. Business leaders say they emphasized that trade is mutually beneficial, while warning uncertainty over the agreement is causing some Manitoba companies to pause hiring and investment. Rogers Communications is denying liability in a $25 million lawsuit over a 2023 fire at a Winnipeg high-rise apartment building. The fire forced residents from the spot at East Village on Stradbrook Avenue after breaking out on the roof. The building's owner alleges the fire started where contractors were working for Rogers on a telecommunications project. Rogers denies negligence and says any responsibility should fall on contractors or others involved in the work. The allegations have not been tested in court. RCMP are again searching for a suspect after a deadly shooting in Pelican Narrows, Saskatchewan. Police say a 28-year-old woman was killed Monday and a man was taken to hospital after a shooting at a home in the remote northern community. Two people were initially arrested, but both have since been released without charges. RCMP have now released video of a person dressed in black who they believe is the suspect. Leaders with Peter Ballantyne Cree Nation say the community remains on edge after several recent violent incidents and are renewing calls for more policing, security, and addiction supports. That's a look at news. Weather is next.
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4: The forecast for Swan River, Dauphin cloudy with a chance of showers today. High of 16, a UV index of 4, moderate. Mainly cloudy overnight, fog patches developing, and a low of 7. Tomorrow, mix of sun and cloud. High of 24, humidex 31, a UV index of 7 or high. Cloudy periods overnight and a low of 16. Saturday, there's a chance of showers, high of 23, low of 15. Sunday, high of 24, low of 14. And Monday, a high of 22. For Nipaw, Minnedosa, mainly sunny today. There's a chance of showers. Fog patches dissipating this morning. High of 19, a UV index of 7 or high. Partly cloudy overnight with a chance of showers. Fog patches developing overnight and a low of 7. Tomorrow, mix of sun and cloud with a chance of showers and a risk of a thunderstorm. High of 23, humidex 25, UV index of 7 or high. Clear overnight and a low of 12. Saturday, mix of sun and cloud, high of 30, low of 16. Sunday, high of 31, low of 17. And Monday, a high of 25. For Gimli Arbrick, mainly cloudy. Chance of showers late in the morning and into the afternoon. Fog patches dissipating this morning. High of 21, UV index of 6 or high. Partly cloudy overnight. There's a chance of showers early in the evening and a low of 9. Friday, mainly cloudy, high of 21, a UV index of 6 or high, clear overnight and a low of 13. Saturday, high of 31, low of 18. Sunday, high of 31, low of 20. And Monday, a high of 25. For Verdon Oak Lake, mix of sun and cloud today. There's a chance of showers this afternoon. Fog patches dissipating this morning. High of 22, a UV index of 7 or high. Partly cloudy overnight with a chance of showers early in the evening and before morning and a low of 8. Tomorrow, mix of sun and cloud with a chance of showers. There's a risk of a thunderstorm in the afternoon. High of 24, humidex 26, a UV index of 7 or high. Clear overnight and a low of 12. Saturday, high of 30, low of 16. Sunday, high of 31, low of 17. And Monday, a high of 25. And for Esther, hazy, mainly cloudy today. High of 19, a UV index of 6 or high. Partly cloudy overnight and a low of 8. Tomorrow, mix of sun and cloud with a chance of showers late in the afternoon and a risk of a thundershower. High of 23, humidex 26, a UV index of 7 or high. Cloudy periods overnight and a low of 13. Saturday, rain, high of 23, low of 15. Sunday, high of 24, low of 15. And Monday, a high of 19. Let's take a look at temperatures in the listening area. Esterhazy, 11 degrees. Vernon Oaks at 13. Gimli Arbor's 18. Nipaw, Minnetosa 16. And Swan River sitting at 10.
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1: five.
2: Random facts.
3: Thought we'd do random facts. Just because.
4: I'll count.
3: Okay. People tend to be more rational, less emotionally biased, making decisions when they reason through a problem in a foreign language. Isn't that weird?
4: Maybe.
3: If you use a foreign language versus your native one, they say it's called the foreign language effect.
2: So you'd have to know another language.
3: Yes. But I'm just wondering, is that because you'd have to think a little bit more
2: of
3: as you're translating?
2: Words. We
3: say?
2: Both look at the ask Bill laugh.
3: Comment ça va?
4: Parlez-vous français makes you smarter?
3: I don't know.
4: Interesting. That's one, by the way.
3: One
4: random fact.
3: Yeah. In 1838, a 14-year-old boy named nicknamed Amal and
4: Nick Wow was nicknamed something?
3: It's just having Bill here in his presence. It's like, you know.
2: Got you all
3: some
2: flustered.
3: Movie star, yeah. In 1838, a 14-year-old boy nicknamed the Boy Jones. What did he do?
4: Jumped off a bridge, and your mother asked if you should jump off one also?
3: No, he broke into Buckingham Palace and stole the Queen's underwear.
4: For what purpose?
3: They don't tell me that. But it was 1838.
4: What was his punishment?
3: It doesn't say that either. But
4: off with his head.
3: A different queen.
4: That's number two.
3: In 2011,
4: be trouble over that.
3: There was an unsuccessful attempt to make passing gas in public illegal. This was in Malawi. That's a country in Africa.
4: What was their punishment going to be?
3: I don't know. But it was going to be illegal. So I guess if you go there, you know, you can just pass all the gas you want.
2: And put them in a fart box.
3: The price of gas right now, I don't know if you just want to be passing it everywhere.
4: That's three.
3: The inventor of Tickle Me Elmo was a Unabomber suspect. Did you know that?
4: Doesn't surprise me. Tickle Me Elmo is evil.
2: Oh. Yeah. Why do you say that?
5: Oh. I've almost been tickled.
3: That's four.
4: Four random facts.
3: Mm-hmm.
4: Where's five?
3: But this is the fifth one. Because you did the fourth one. The FBI actually talked with this guy, the inventor. Due to many coincidences linked with the real Unabomber. It wasn't until they actually found the real guy there, Ted, whatever his name was.
4: Kaczynski,
3: yeah. That they figured Mr. Elmo was okay.
4: Okay, but seriously, that's all one fact. That's still four.
3: No, because you had the fifth one
4: evil. No. Oh. Where's the fifth fact?
3: I had a Tickle Me Elmo doll.
2: You
4: Why?
2: Did?
3: Well, actually, our dog did. But then for some reason, the wife figured, she doesn't need all those toys. So we got rid of it. That's five random facts.
4: The dog did inappropriate things with Elmo, too.
3: No.
4: Oh, yes.
3: No.
4: Elmo and that teddy bear. I've heard stories.
3: That's...
4: And Elmo will be going, stop, please.
3: Never did that with Tickle Me Elmo. Does that with Humpy Bear.
2: Yes.
3: And knows which orientation, which way to put Humpy Bear. I think now Ainsley is blushing.
4: Tickle Me Elmo's like, don't tickle me there.
2: You guys.
3: No, Tickle Me Elmo was never used in those kind of situations.
2: No.
4: Good. That would be wrong.
3: But yes. Humpy Bear was, and still is, by the new dog.
4: Kind of crazy that Humpy Bear got a new partner.
3: Yeah. Well, the other partner died, so I guess,
4: I know,
3: it wasn't like they were cheating on each other or something.
4: No, it wasn't non-biblical.
3: No, I know. So okay. Jedediah 3:9, thou dog shall not play with another humpy bear unless...
2: Oh, gosh.
3: That should be in the Church of Bill.
4: 3:10, thou humpy bear shall be cleaned appropriately between bets.
3: Wow. I don't know what else. Did you want to talk about anything else right now?
4: Ainsley's kind of speechless over there.
3: She is.
2: I'm just enjoying the show.
3: Yeah.
2: Mm-hmm. I think the air's great over here.
1: Random facts.
6: That's so random.

0: almost 19 minutes after 9, after 8 in Saskatchewan. I found a story about a church in Amsterdam.
1: Oh.
0: Mm-hmm. And at this church in Amsterdam, it hosts large-scale phone-free gatherings where people just gather specifically to read, journal, craft, enjoy live piano. Completely distraction-free environment. No digital devices allowed.
1: Hmm.
0: Called the Offline Club. They have a website. Mm-hmm. So the Offline Club is currently hosting events in about 9 countries, Canada not being on the list. So it says you can sign up to be a host or something. I love this idea. So this is how it works. When you enter, you lock your phone away in a designated phone hotel, air quotes, so you can fully unwind. Attendees spend the time independently reading, journaling, painting, doing puzzles. They go to have coffee, face-to-face conversation, no phones ringing, no bing bongs. No,
1: bing bong?
0: You know, bing, bing. You know, you're trying to talk to someone, bing.
1: What about the bong?
0: Exactly, and the bongs. I think I would definitely try this out. Do you? Would you attend something like this? Would you lock your phone in a little phone hotel? I mean, if you were assured that nobody was going to steal the phone, of course.
1: Well, I guess so, but I don't know. Like, is that a problem? Like, the only person that has their phone out right now is you, Ainsley. I think you're the problem.
2: Addicted.
1: Bill and I don't have our phones out.
2: Well, you have to put yours away before you said that. Mine's actually away.
0: Yeah. But,
1: okay, well, mine, I don't have a place to put it. I didn't want to sit it and break it.
2: Just yesterday, I was driving down the road. Met two police officers and thought to myself, sure good I'm not using my phone because I don't do that sort of thing.
0: Of course not.
2: Really unfortunate about that mosquito. I was chasing a minute before, though.
0: Oh.
2: It tried to bite me like 3 times. And I was trying to get it. Then I ended up on the gravel shoulder trying to kill the mosquito.
0: Okay, he's got mosquito problems, too.
2: But I recovered, and thankfully I went around a curve before I met the police. So the chances are they did not see the mosquito incident.
0: Okay.
1: At least they didn't pull you over saying they saw the phone in your right hand.
2: That happened to Riley.
1: Oh, yeah.
0: Riley?
2: Yeah, Riley. Yeah. They chuckled when he worked here. Mm-hmm. He got crap for using his cell phone while he was driving, but he hadn't been.
0: Oh.
2: Well, he was actually on the phone with the station at the time. And I know he was on speakerphone because I hear he's on speakerphone. They pulled him over for it. Well, you were talking on your phone. He's like, it's on speakerphone. No, it wasn't. Yeah, he says, it still is.
1: Mm-hmm.
0: Wow.
1: Did they?
2: They said, oh, we'll just give you a warning this time. He's like, well, it better not give me a ticket because I wasn't on the phone.
0: Well, that's interesting. He got a warning because we had a story about a woman with no right arm, no right hand completely.
2: Got sick. I've seen the video.
1: Yeah, I saw it too.
2: Yeah.
0: She got a ticket anyway.
2: Yeah. Mm.
0: Wild.
2: Because the cop knew for sure.
1: You want to say hi to Madison or you just want to? No. Okay. Because we were listening. Well, actually, Madison was in a commercial earlier.
0: Yeah, for Conrad's. Yeah. Conrad's convenience store and their dirty sodas.
1: Yeah.
0: Mm-hmm.
1: But she says that, you know. Not too dirty.
0: No.
2: They're like clean sodas, really.
1: Oh.
2: It's a clean cup, clean ingredients.
1: Yes,
0: of course, of course.
2: It's just when you mix it all together, then.
1: They call it dirty.
0: It's not just soda.
1: Mm-hmm.
0: Mm-hmm.
2: It's dirty.
1: Yeah.
0: 16 flavors.
2: Why don't people let me do the ads the way I think they should be done?
1: Why didn't she do it? She could have done it like that.
2: Come to Conrad's for dirty sodas. But it has to be all...
1: You know,
2: Conrad says dirty sodas, come have some...
1: What they could do is you could have 2 levels of it, and the really dirty one costs you a little more.
0: Do you have to be over 18 for the...
1: I don't know. What are you talking about?
2: Maybe we could have, like, the day where Mark serves dirty sodas shirtless.
0: Mm. Oh, goodness!
1: Oh, my.
2: I saw Mark on the weekend. We were going to an event together, and so he texts me. He says, what's the dress code? And I said, have to wear shirt and pants.
0: Oh.
1: Yeah. No, because I was a little confused. Like, he invited me to a party.
0: Mm-hmm.
1: Yeah, and I thought, like, I don't know.
0: What, is everybody dressing up?
1: Yeah,
0: because casual.
1: It could have been that.
0: Genuine question.
1: It could have been that kind of thing.
0: Mm-hmm.
1: I think if there would have been more, I don't know, the guest of honor would have been somebody different, maybe it could have been dressier.
0: Mm-hmm.
1: Or not.
0: Or not.
1: I don't know. Yeah. I'm going to get what?
2: Mm-hmm. What for us?
1: Yeah. Mm-hmm. I'll tell you on the B channel. Everybody else can flip over to that channel for a second. Well, they have the radio on both, so.
0: Of course.
1: Yeah. No?

0: 927, 827 in Saskatchewan. We just got an amazing little treat brought to us in the studio here from Wait a Bit Laundromat.
1: Mm-hmm.
0: Not sure if many people in town
1: that delicious smelling.
0: Oh, I got a matcha. I think Bill's is a peppermint tea. If you haven't been in Wait a Bit recently, or at all, it's at the old laundromat in Swan River.
1: So it's still a laundromat, right?
0: Still a laundromat.
1: But they've kind of changed a few things for the better.
0: They've taken it up a few notches, actually, when I was in there last, because they are a place where you can get one of the ride-all-day wristbands for the carnival, the fair coming that for CJ Radio's birthday on Father's Day weekend.
1: There's a CJ Radio birthday celebration at the... Really?
0: At the museum, there's going to be a fair.
1: No way.
0: Yes. And Wait a Bit.
1: I hope I don't have to pay to, like, go into the fair.
0: Wait a Bit has one of the draw boxes where you can put your name in to win a ride-all-day bracelet for the fair. I was in there recently, and they've taken it up a notch because they even have little cards now. You know how you have a scan card for the car wash or whatever?
1: Yeah, yeah.
0: You can get a card to use for your laundry and just refill it, and you don't have to have coins.
1: I hate
0: Blown. He's got, Tyler is the owner there. He's got it repainted. It's gorgeous.
2: So there's the two rows of washing machines in the middle, right?
0: Mm-hmm.
2: Can you still, if you're small, look between them at the back?
0: Oh.
2: Because that was good.
0: I don't know.
2: Because there was a trough kind of gutter thing back there.
0: Mm-hmm. Oh.
2: And this is talking, like, it's a couple years since I was that size.
1: He was little, yeah.
2: But when you were little. You could look, and there was a hole where you could see in there.
0: Oh.
2: And you could watch. So as the washers dumped their water, they would dump it in the trough, and it would run all the way to the end with the soap suds and everything.
0: Oh.
2: And, like, you couldn't really get in there to play with it because they had, like, a fence built to keep youngsters out. But you could see it if you knew just how to look.
0: Oh.
2: It was amazing.
0: Like, wow.
2: At least as good as the coffee, probably better, just to get to watch that. It's like, you know, if you've ever watched sewer unplugging videos on YouTube.
1: Oh, yeah.
2: They're just pleasing somehow to watch sewers be unplugged. It was pleasing to watch the washers dump their water out and have it run down the trough to the drain.
0: What an interesting memory.
1: That's interesting.
2: Yeah. Very good times there. And the spinny thing, too.
1: The
2: they call it the extractor.
0: Oh.
2: Vroom. Spent a little time there, can you tell?
0: Yes, I can. And I didn't know that. Mm. I hadn't been into the laundromat before it became Wait a Bit, actually.
2: Oh, okay.
0: And so I've been in to have, I've had a mocha. I've had a couple mochas. He's got a loyalty card. So if you get, I think it's 10, I shouldn't speak to that, but I think if you buy 10, you get one free.
1: That's some neat ideas, because last time I was in any laundromat, it wasn't that interesting. Like, or those kind of ideas.
0: Mm-hmm.
1: Like, I think you have to bring your own coffee or something, or... You didn't want to stick around there? Or
0: it just, it wasn't supplied. They've got some snacks as well, chips and stuff like that. So, yeah.
2: There's probably soap.
0: There probably is.
1: No.
0: Mm-hmm. That's why they pay him the big bucks.
1: Huh.
0: For ideas like that.
1: Wow.
2: What's that noise?
1: I don't know.
0: I don't hear anything.
2: Sounds like Joel.
1: You mean like Billy Joel?
2: Yeah. Must be related to the other Joel.
0: Which really? Joel is that?
2: The one in Swan River.
1: Uh-huh.
0: DeLorier?
2: Yeah.
0: Huh. Don't know him.
1: No?
2: Sure, name drop him though, don't you?
0: Just kidding.
1: Yeah. Nice guy.
0: Yeah, sure he is.
2: So tomorrow morning I'm here with Dale.
0: Mm-hmm. What time's that?
2: 7:45-ish until we're done, which could be 8:30. As of late, we've been running about 45 minutes.
0: Mm-hmm.
2: Mm-hmm. It's pretty good for a 5 minutes break.
0: It sure is.
1: He pays for 5 minutes, he gets 45 minutes.
0: There you go.
1: Hey, sometimes we give some pretty good deals.
0: Mm-hmm.
2: Sometimes he says some pretty interesting things.
0: He sure does. You both do, actually.
1: Uh-huh.
0: Mark and I always learn something.
1: Honestly.
0: Mm-hmm. Yeah, honestly.
1: Yeah.
2: I saw one of the guys running for Reeve at Minnetonka's Bozeman yesterday.
0: Oh.
2: Byron Hardy was having coffee.
0: Okay.
2: So, we'll have to do a story about that at some point, but there's Reeve candidates about already for Minnetonka's Bozeman. So
0: okay.
2: Definitely some changes coming to council there.
0: And
2: I'm sure we'll talk about that tomorrow.
0: Election October 28th?
2: Yeah, October something.
0: Mm-hmm.
2: How come you have the date memorized? Are you thinking of running?
0: Oh.
2: Interesting.
0: I couldn't say.
1: Huh. Running for what?
0: Exactly.
1: Running for where?
2: Good news is when you get your papers from the town office, you yourself write mayor or councillor at the top, so no one really knows until they come back.
0: Oh, interesting.
1: That's neat.
0: Sounds like a fun game.
2: It is.
1: Can you even be prime minister if you want? Can you just write prime minister?
2: You can write that. Might not work out for you, but you can write it.
1: Okay. Guess that's going to do it for the show. I think we did amazing.
2: Of course you do.
1: See? Didn't he even say it? Mm. Of course we did.
0: Yes.
1: That's what I heard. Give me a moment. We'll set you back to your local stations, and that weather dude's going to tell you the weather, if you haven't already heard it. Mm-hmm. Some rain in the forecast in some places, but hey, as we learned earlier, at least it's not snow.
0: Mm-hmm.
1: You know, it's Ainsley always positive. Top of the hour, we'll have Aiden Sparks. He'll be telling you the news, too. We've got great music planned through the whole day. I was looking through some of the stuff that's planned. It's, like, really good.
0: Awesome.
1: Plus, you can pretend you're on the radio. You can do your little thing between the songs.
0: And we're back.
1: Yeah.
2: See if you can hit the post.
1: That too. You guys have a great day. We'll catch you guys tomorrow for Sing Along Friday. Of course, like I mentioned, 6:45, 6:45 in Saskatchewan there, Dale and Bill.
0: Absolutely.
1: We've got some great songs that she's got her whole scribbler here of stuff we're going to try and play. So. See you guys tomorrow. Bye.
0: Bye.

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2: From the CJ Radio Weather Center, here's the forecast for Winnipeg Beach, Gimli, and Arburg. Today, a mix of sun and cloud, 30% chance of showers late this morning and this afternoon, fog patches dissipating this morning, wind becoming northwest, 20 kilometers per hour this afternoon, high 21, UV index 6 or high. Tonight, partly cloudy, 30% chance of showers early this evening. Fog patches developing overnight. Wind northwest, 20 kilometers per hour, becoming light this evening. Low 9, Friday, mainly cloudy. Fog patches dissipating in the morning. High 21, UV index 6 or high. Friday night, clear, low 13. Saturday, sunny, high 31. Saturday night, clear, low 18. Sunday, a mix of sun and cloud, high 31. Sunday night, clear, low 20.
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That's the Manitoba way. A message from MGEU.

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1: From the national newsroom of CJ Radio, I'm Aiden Sparks. Prime Minister Mark Carney says he is not surprised by a new U.S. proposal to place a 10% levy on goods from countries accused of weak enforcement against forced labor imports. A U.S. trade report listed Canada among countries it says have not effectively enforced import bans on goods made with forced labor. Carney says the move had been expected for months. The proposed tariff would not apply to goods that comply with CUSMA, meaning most Canadian exports to the U.S. would be exempt. RCMP are again searching for a suspect after a deadly shooting in Pelican Narrows, Saskatchewan. Police say a 28-year-old woman was killed Monday and a man was taken to hospital after a shooting at a home in the remote northern community. Two people were initially arrested, but both have since been released without charges. RCMP have now released video of a person dressed in black who they believe is the suspect. Leaders with Peter Ballantyne Cree Nation say the community remains on edge after several recent violent incidents and are renewing calls for more policing, security, and addiction supports. Rogers Communications is denying liability in a $25 million lawsuit over a 2023 fire at a Winnipeg high-rise apartment building. The fire forced residents from the spot at East Village on Stradbrook Avenue after breaking out on the roof. The building's owner alleges the fire started where contractors were working for Rogers on a telecommunications project. Rogers denies negligence and says any responsibility should fall on contractors or others involved in the work. The allegations have not been tested in court. Ottawa is asking the CRTC to revisit its decision to triple the amount streaming services must contribute to Canadian content. The regulator had raised the required contribution from 5% to 15% of Canadian revenue for major streamers. Prime Minister Mark Carney says this is not the time to raise costs for Canadians, warning the added costs could be passed on to consumers. The federal government is also announcing $600 million in support for Canada's audio and audiovisual sectors. That's a look at news. Weather is next.
2: From the CJ Radio Weather Center, here's the forecast for Winnipeg Beach, Gimli, and Arburg. Today, a mix of sun and cloud, 30% chance of showers late this morning and this afternoon, fog patches dissipating this morning, wind becoming northwest, 20 kilometers per hour this afternoon, high 21, UV index 6 or high. Tonight, partly cloudy, 30% chance of showers early this evening. Fog patches developing overnight. Wind northwest, 20 kilometers per hour, becoming light this evening. Low 9, Friday, mainly cloudy. Fog patches dissipating in the morning. High 21, UV index 6 or high. Friday night, clear, low 13. Saturday, sunny, high 31. Saturday night, clear, low 18. Sunday, a mix of sun and cloud, high 31. Sunday night, clear, low 20.
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0: from the CJ Radio Weather Center. Here's the forecast for Winnipeg Beach, Gimli, and Aarberg. Today, a mix of sun and cloud, 30% chance of showers late this morning and this afternoon, fog patches dissipating this morning, wind becoming northwest, 20 kilometers per hour this afternoon, high 21, UV index 6 or high. Tonight, partly cloudy, 30% chance of showers early this evening. Fog patches developing overnight. Wind northwest, 20 kilometers per hour, becoming light this evening. Low 9, Friday, mainly cloudy. Fog patches dissipating in the morning. High 21, UV index 6 or high. Friday night, clear, low 13. Saturday, sunny, high 31. Saturday night, clear, low 18. Sunday, a mix of sun and cloud, high 31. Sunday night, clear, low 20.
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1: From the national newsroom of CJ Radio, I'm Aiden Sparks. RCMP are again searching for a suspect after a deadly shooting in Pelican Narrows, Saskatchewan. Police say a 28-year-old woman was killed Monday and a man was taken to hospital after a shooting at a home in the remote northern community. Two people were initially arrested, but both have since been released without charges. RCMP have now released video of a person dressed in black who they believe is the suspect.

0: Leaders with Peter Ballantyne Cree Nation say the community remains on edge after several recent violent incidents and are renewing calls for more policing, security, and addiction supports. A Manitoba business delegation traveled to Washington this week to stress the province's trade relationship with the United States ahead of the CUSMA review in July. Representatives from the Business Council of Manitoba, Manitoba Chambers of Commerce, Keystone Agricultural Producers, and Manitoba Pork met with U.S. trade officials and Canadian embassy staff. Business leaders say they emphasized that trade is mutually beneficial, while warning uncertainty over the agreement is causing some Manitoba companies to pause hiring and investment. Two Winnipeg city councillors are calling for better coordination with railways to address homeless encampments located on railway property. Councillors Cindy Gilroy and Sherry Rollins say camps near active rail lines pose serious safety risks, but the city has limited authority when the land is owned by rail companies. A motion passed by the City Center Committee calls for a review of how the city responds to encampments on railway land and how it works with railways and support agencies to connect people with services while addressing safety concerns. A one-time GST rebate top-up is set to start arriving in some Canadians' bank accounts Friday. The federal government says people who qualified for the January GST credit payment are eligible. The top-up adds an extra 50% of a person's total GST credit amount from July 2025 to June 2026. Canadians must have filed a 2024 tax return to receive it, and those without direct deposit will receive a check by mail. That's a look at news. Weather is next. CJ Radio,
1: hometown weather. From the CJ Radio Weather Center, here is the forecast for Winnipeg Beach, Gimli, and Arbourg. Today, a mix of sun and cloud with 30% chance of showers. Wind becoming northwest, 20 kilometers per hour this afternoon. High 21, UV index 6 or high. Tonight, partly cloudy, 30% chance of showers early this evening. Fog patches developing overnight. Wind northwest, 20 kilometers per hour, becoming light this evening, low 9. Friday, mainly cloudy. Fog patches dissipating in the morning. High 21, UV index 6 or high. Friday night, clear, low 13. Saturday, sunny, high 31. Saturday night, clear, low 18. Sunday, a mix of sun and cloud, high 31. Sunday night, clear, low 20.
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0: From the CJ Radio Weather Center, here is the forecast for Winnipeg Beach, Gimli, and Arbourg. Today, a mix of sun and cloud with 30% chance of showers. Wind becoming northwest 20 kilometers per hour this afternoon. High 21, UV index 6 or high. Tonight, partly cloudy, 30% chance of showers early this evening. Fog patches developing overnight. Wind northwest 20 kilometers per hour becoming light this evening, low 9. Friday, mainly cloudy. Fog patches dissipating in the morning. High 21, UV index 6 or high. Friday night, clear, low 13. Saturday, sunny, high 31. Saturday night, clear, low 18. Sunday, a mix of sun and cloud, high 31. Sunday night, clear, low 20.
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1: From the national newsroom of CJ Radio, I'm Aiden Sparks. Western Star is appealing Manitoba Employment Standards orders, requiring it to pay more than $100,000 in owed wages to three foreign workers. The company argues it was not aware two of the workers were employed at its hotel in Melita, Manitoba, and says the location was mismanaged. The workers say they are owed unpaid overtime, holiday pay, and vacation wages from 2023 and 2024. One worker told the labor board she hopes the case helps prevent others from going through the same situation. Seven Manitobans have been killed in six crashes over a one-week span, prompting grief in several communities and concern from road safety advocates. The deaths happened between May 27th and Tuesday, mostly on rural highways or at controlled intersections. RCMP say 27 people have died in 23 crashes in their Manitoba jurisdiction so far this year, compared with 24 deaths during the same period last year. Police and CAA Manitoba are urging drivers to avoid distractions, obey stop signs, wear seat belts, slow down, and never drive impaired. Manitoba's ombudsman is criticizing the Families Department after personal and health information for 1,361 Community Living Disability Services clients may have been stolen in a 2024 cyber attack on a third-party provider. The report says the department did not have specific security and audit policies to ensure service providers properly protected sensitive information. It also says affected clients and caregivers should have been warned sooner. The department has accepted five recommendations, including stronger cybersecurity standards, contract updates, and audits of service providers handling personal information. Ottawa is asking the CRTC to revisit its decision to triple the amount streaming services must contribute to Canadian content. The regulator had raised the required contribution from 5% to 15% of Canadian revenue for major streamers. Prime Minister Mark Carney says this is not the time to raise costs for Canadians, warning the added costs could be passed on to consumers. The federal government is also announcing $600 million in support for Canada's audio and audiovisual sectors. That's a look at news. Weather is next.
2: From the CJ Radio Weather Center, here is the forecast for Winnipeg Beach, Gimli, and Arburg. Today, a mix of sun and cloud with 30% chance of showers. Wind becoming northwest, 20 kilometers per hour this afternoon. High 21, UV index 6 or high. Tonight, partly cloudy, 30% chance of showers early this evening. Fog patches developing overnight. Wind northwest, 20 kilometers per hour, becoming light this evening, low 9. Friday, mainly cloudy. Fog patches dissipating in the morning. High 21, UV index 6 or high. Friday night, clear, low 13. Saturday, sunny, high 31. Saturday night, clear, low 18. Sunday, a mix of sun and cloud, high 31. Sunday night, clear, low 20.
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0: Be part of the 30th anniversary celebration at Gimli Veterinary Services on Friday, June 5th from noon till 4 p.m. Enjoy free food and beverages, giveaways, and door prizes, plus a bouncy castle for the kids, a dunk tank, staff meet and greets, hospital tours, pet treats, and much, much more. 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

0: From the CJ Radio Weather Center, here is the forecast for Winnipeg Beach, Gimli, and Arbourg. Today, a mix of sun and cloud with 30% chance of showers. Wind becoming northwest 20 kilometers per hour this afternoon. High 21, UV index 6 or high. Tonight, partly cloudy, 30% chance of showers early this evening. Fog patches developing overnight. Wind northwest 20 kilometers per hour becoming light this evening, low 9. Friday, mainly cloudy. Fog patches dissipating in the morning. High 21, UV index 6 or high. Friday night, clear, low 13. Saturday, sunny, high 31. Saturday night, clear, low 18. Sunday, a mix of sun and cloud, high 31. Sunday night, clear, low 20.
1: You won't find this in the big city, but then again, you won't find the big city in Gimli. 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
1: From the national newsroom of CJ Radio, I'm Aiden Sparks. Rogers Communications is denying liability in a $25 million lawsuit over a 2023 fire at a Winnipeg high-rise apartment building. The fire forced residents from the spot at East Village on Stradbrook Avenue after breaking out on the roof. The building's owner alleges the fire started where contractors were working for Rogers on a telecommunications project. Rogers denies negligence and says any responsibility should fall on contractors or others involved in the work. The allegations have not been tested in court. Two Winnipeg city councillors are calling for better coordination with railways to address homeless encampments located on railway property. Councillors Cindy Gilroy and Sherry Rollins say camps near active rail lines pose serious safety risks, but the city has limited authority when the land is owned by rail companies. A motion passed by the City Center Committee calls for a review of how the city responds to encampments on railway land and how it works with railways and support agencies to connect people with services while addressing safety concerns. Western Star is appealing Manitoba Employment Standards orders, requiring it to pay more than $100,000 in owed wages to three foreign workers. The company argues it was not aware two of the workers were employed at its hotel in Melita, Manitoba, and says the location was mismanaged. The workers say they are owed unpaid overtime, holiday pay, and vacation wages from 2023 and 2024. One worker told the labor board she hopes the case helps prevent others from going through the same situation. Seven Manitobans have been killed in six crashes over a one-week span, prompting grief in several communities and concern from road safety advocates. The deaths happened between May 27th and Tuesday, mostly on rural highways or at controlled intersections. RCMP say 27 people have died in 23 crashes in their Manitoba jurisdiction so far this year, compared with 24 deaths during the same period last year. Police and CAA Manitoba are urging drivers to avoid distractions, obey stop signs, wear seat belts, slow down, and never drive impaired. That's a look at news. Weather is next.
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3: From the CJ Radio Weather Center, here is the forecast for Winnipeg Beach, Gimli, and Arburg. Today, a mix of sun and cloud with 30% chance of showers. Wind becoming northwest, 20 kilometers per hour this afternoon. High 21, UV index 6 or high. Tonight, partly cloudy, 30% chance of showers early this evening. Fog patches developing overnight, wind northwest, 20 kilometers per hour, becoming light this evening, low 9. Friday, mainly cloudy, fog patches dissipating in the morning. High 21, UV index 6 or high. Friday night, clear, low 13. Saturday, sunny, high 31. Saturday night, clear, low 18. Sunday, a mix of sun and cloud, high 31. Sunday night, clear, low 20.
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In Manitoba, we look out for each other. 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

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It's time to pay all workers fairly. That's the Manitoba way. A message from MGEU.

0: From the CJ Radio Weather Center, here is the forecast for Winnipeg Beach, Gimli, and Arbourg. Today, a mix of sun and cloud with 30% chance of showers. Wind becoming northwest, 20 kilometers per hour this afternoon. High 21, UV index 6 or high. Tonight, partly cloudy, 30% chance of showers early this evening. Fog patches developing overnight. Wind northwest, 20 kilometers per hour, becoming light this evening, low 9. Friday, mainly cloudy. Fog patches dissipating in the morning. High 21, UV index 6 or high. Friday night, clear, low 13. Saturday, sunny, high 31. Saturday night, clear, low 18. Sunday, a mix of sun and cloud, high 31. Sunday night, clear, low 20.
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1: From the national newsroom of CJ Radio, I'm Aiden Sparks. Two Winnipeg city councillors are calling for better coordination with railways to address homeless encampments located on railway property. Councillors Cindy Gilroy and Sherry Rollins say camps near active rail lines pose serious safety risks, but the city has limited authority when the land is owned by rail companies. A motion passed by the City Center Committee calls for a review of how the city responds to encampments on railway land and how it works with railways and support agencies to connect people with services while addressing safety concerns. Manitoba's ombudsman is criticizing the Families Department after personal and health information for 1,361 Community Living Disability Services clients may have been stolen in a 2024 cyber attack on a third-party provider. The report says the department did not have specific security and audit policies to ensure service providers properly protected sensitive information. It also says affected clients and caregivers should have been warned sooner. The department has accepted 5 recommendations, including stronger cybersecurity standards, contract updates, and audits of service providers handling personal information. Ottawa is asking the CRTC to revisit its decision to triple the amount streaming services must contribute to Canadian content. The regulator had raised the required contribution from 5% to 15% of Canadian revenue for major streamers. Prime Minister Mark Carney says this is not the time to raise costs for Canadians, warning the added costs could be passed on to consumers. The federal government is also announcing $600 million in support for Canada's audio and audiovisual sectors. Western Star is appealing Manitoba Employment Standards orders, requiring it to pay more than $100,000 in owed wages to 3 foreign workers. The company argues it was not aware 2 of the workers were employed at its hotel in Melita, Manitoba, and says the location was mismanaged. The workers say they are owed unpaid overtime, holiday pay, and vacation wages from 2023 and 2024. One worker told the Labor Board she hopes the case helps prevent others from going through the same situation. That's a look at news. Weather is next.
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3: From the CJ Radio Weather Center, here is the forecast for Winnipeg Beach, Gimli, and Arburg. Today, a mix of sun and cloud with 30% chance of showers. Wind becoming northwest, 20 kilometers per hour this afternoon. High 21, UV index 6 or high. Tonight, partly cloudy, 30% chance of showers early this evening. Fog patches developing overnight, wind northwest, 20 kilometers per hour, becoming light this evening, low 9. Friday, mainly cloudy, fog patches dissipating in the morning. High 21, UV index 6 or high. Friday night, clear, low 13. Saturday, sunny, high 31. Saturday night, clear, low 18. Sunday, a mix of sun and cloud, high 31. Sunday night, clear, low 20.
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Then I got me a transmission and all the chrome. The little things I could get in my big

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About that time, my wife walked out, and I could see in her eyes that she had her doubts. 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

0: From the CJ Radio Weather Center, here is the forecast for Winnipeg Beach, Gimli, and Arbourg. Today, a mix of sun and cloud with 30% chance of showers. Wind becoming northwest, 20 kilometers per hour this afternoon. High 21, UV index 6 or high. Tonight, partly cloudy, 30% chance of showers early this evening. Fog patches developing overnight, wind northwest, 20 kilometers per hour, becoming light this evening, low 9. Friday, mainly cloudy, fog patches dissipating in the morning. High 21, UV index 6 or high. Friday night, clear, low 13. Saturday, sunny, high 31. Saturday night, clear, low 18. Sunday, a mix of sun and cloud, high 31. Sunday night, clear, low 20.
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1: From the national newsroom of CJ Radio, I'm Aiden Sparks. Two Winnipeg city councillors are calling for better coordination with railways to address homeless encampments located on railway property. Councillors Cindy Gilroy and Sherry Rollins say camps near active rail lines pose serious safety risks, but the city has limited authority when the land is owned by rail companies. A motion passed by the City Center Committee calls for a review of how the city responds to encampments on railway land and how it works with railways and support agencies to connect people with services while addressing safety concerns. A one-time GST rebate top-up is set to start arriving in some Canadians' bank accounts Friday. The federal government says people who qualified for the January GST credit payment are eligible. The top-up adds an extra 50% of a person's total GST credit amount from July 2025 to June 2026. Canadians must have filed a 2024 tax return to receive it, and those without direct deposit will receive a check by mail. Ottawa is asking the CRTC to revisit its decision to triple the amount streaming services must contribute to Canadian content. The regulator had raised the required contribution from 5% to 15% of Canadian revenue for major streamers. Prime Minister Mark Carney says this is not the time to raise costs for Canadians, warning the added costs could be passed on to consumers. The federal government is also announcing $600 million in support for Canada's audio and audiovisual sectors. RCMP are again searching for a suspect after a deadly shooting in Pelican Narrows, Saskatchewan. Police say a 28-year-old woman was killed Monday and a man was taken to hospital after a shooting at a home in the remote northern community. Two people were initially arrested, but both have since been released without charges. RCMP have now released video of a person dressed in black who they believe is the suspect. Leaders with Peter Ballantyne Cree Nation say the community remains on edge after several recent violent incidents and are renewing calls for more policing, security, and addiction supports. That's a look at news. Weather is next.
2: From the CJ Radio Weather Center, here is the forecast for Winnipeg Beach, Gimli, and Arbourg. Today, a mix of sun and cloud with 30% chance of showers. Wind becoming northwest, 20 kilometers per hour this afternoon. High 21, UV index 6 or high. Tonight, partly cloudy, 30% chance of showers early this evening. Fog patches developing overnight. Wind northwest, 20 kilometers per hour, becoming light this evening, low 9. Friday, mainly cloudy. Fog patches dissipating in the morning. High 21, UV index 6 or high. Friday night, clear, low 13. Saturday, sunny, high 31. Saturday night, clear, low 18. Sunday, a mix of sun and cloud, high 31. Sunday night, clear, low 20.
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1: From the CJ Radio Weather Center, here is the forecast for Winnipeg Beach, Gimli, and Arbourg. Today, a mix of sun and cloud with 30% chance of showers. Wind becoming northwest, 20 kilometers per hour this afternoon. High 21, UV index 6 or high. Tonight, partly cloudy, 30% chance of showers early this evening. Fog patches developing overnight. Wind northwest, 20 kilometers per hour, becoming light this evening, low 9. Friday, mainly cloudy. Fog patches dissipating in the morning. High 21, UV index 6 or high. Friday night, clear, low 13. Saturday, sunny, high 31. Saturday night, clear, low 18. Sunday, a mix of sun and cloud, high 31. Sunday night, clear, low 20.
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I promise you this, this much I swear. Yeah, we'd both go to jail over her. Yeah, we'd both, son, go to jail.

believe it. She met a man, plays in a band last weekend. And he lives out on the West Coast.

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1: From the national newsroom of CJ Radio, I'm Aiden Sparks. A one-time GST rebate top-up is set to start arriving in some Canadians' bank accounts Friday. The federal government says people who qualified for the January GST credit payment are eligible. The top-up adds an extra 50% of a person's total GST credit amount from July 2025 to June 2026. Canadians must have filed a 2024 tax return to receive it, and those without direct deposit will receive a check by mail. Ottawa is asking the CRTC to revisit its decision to triple the amount streaming services must contribute to Canadian content. The regulator had raised the required contribution from 5% to 15% of Canadian revenue for major streamers. Prime Minister Mark Carney says this is not the time to raise costs for Canadians, warning the added costs could be passed on to consumers. The federal government is also announcing $600 million in support for Canada's audio and audiovisual sectors. Rogers Communications is denying liability in a $25 million lawsuit over a 2023 fire at a Winnipeg high-rise apartment building. The fire forced residents from the spot at East Village on Stradbrook Avenue after breaking out on the roof. The building's owner alleges the fire started where contractors were working for Rogers on a telecommunications project. Rogers denies negligence and says any responsibility should fall on contractors or others involved in the work. The allegations have not been tested in court. Seven Manitobans have been killed in six crashes over a one-week span, prompting grief in several communities and concern from road safety advocates. The deaths happened between May 27th and Tuesday, mostly on rural highways or at controlled intersections. RCMP say 27 people have died in 23 crashes in their Manitoba jurisdiction so far this year, compared with 24 deaths during the same period last year. Police and CAA Manitoba are urging drivers to avoid distractions, obey stop signs, wear seat belts, slow down, and never drive impaired. That's a look at news. Weather is next.
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3: From the CJ Radio Weather Center, here is the forecast for Winnipeg Beach, Gimli, and Arbord. Tonight, partly cloudy. 30% chance of showers early this evening. Fog patches developing overnight. Wind west 20 kilometers per hour, becoming light early this evening. Low 11, Friday, mainly cloudy. Fog patches dissipating in the morning. High 23, Humidex 26, UV index 6 or high. Friday night clear, low 13, Saturday sunny. High 32, Saturday night clear. Low 19, Sunday, a mix of sun and cloud with 60% chance of showers. High 33, Sunday night clear, low 21.
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0: From the CJ Radio Weather Center, here is the forecast for Winnipeg Beach, Gimli, and Arbourg. Tonight, partly cloudy. 30% chance of showers early this evening. Fog patches developing overnight. Wind west 20 kilometers per hour, becoming light early this evening. Low 11, Friday, mainly cloudy. Fog patches dissipating in the morning. High 23, Humidex 26, UV index 6 or high. Friday night clear, low 13, Saturday sunny. High 32, Saturday night clear. Low 19, Sunday, a mix of sun and cloud with 60% chance of showers. High 33, Sunday night clear, low 21.
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1: From the national newsroom of CJ Radio, I'm Aiden Sparks. RCMP are again searching for a suspect after a deadly shooting in Pelican Narrows, Saskatchewan. Police say a 28-year-old woman was killed Monday and a man was taken to hospital after a shooting at a home in the remote northern community. Two people were initially arrested, but both have since been released without charges. RCMP have now released video of a person dressed in black who they believe is the suspect. Leaders with Peter Ballantyne Cree Nation say the community remains on edge after several recent violent incidents and are renewing calls for more policing, security, and addiction supports. A Manitoba business delegation traveled to Washington this week to stress the province's trade relationship with the United States ahead of the CUSMA review in July. Representatives from the Business Council of Manitoba, Manitoba Chambers of Commerce, Keystone Agricultural Producers, and Manitoba Pork met with U.S. trade officials and Canadian embassy staff. Business leaders say they emphasized that trade is mutually beneficial, while warning uncertainty over the agreement is causing some Manitoba companies to pause hiring and investment. A one-time GST rebate top-up is set to start arriving in some Canadians' bank accounts Friday. The federal government says people who qualified for the January GST credit payment are eligible. The top-up adds an extra 50% of a person's total GST credit amount from July 2025 to June 2026. Canadians must have filed a 2024 tax return to receive it, and those without direct deposit will receive a check by mail. Two Winnipeg City councillors are calling for better coordination with railways to address homeless encampments located on railway property. Councillors Cindy Gilroy and Sherry Rollins say camps near active rail lines pose serious safety risks, but the city has limited authority when the land is owned by rail companies. A motion passed by the City Center Committee calls for a review of how the city responds to encampments on railway land and how it works with railways and support agencies to connect people with services while addressing safety concerns. That's a look at news. Weather is next.
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3: From the CJ Radio Weather Center, here is the forecast for Winnipeg Beach, Gimli, and Arbord. Tonight, partly cloudy. 30% chance of showers early this evening. Fog patches developing overnight. Wind west 20 kilometers per hour, becoming light early this evening. Low 11, Friday, mainly cloudy. Fog patches dissipating in the morning. High 23, Humidex 26, UV index 6 or high. Friday night clear, low 13, Saturday sunny. High 32, Saturday night clear. Low 19, Sunday, a mix of sun and cloud with 60% chance of showers. High 33, Sunday night clear, low 21.
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I was 10.

So now I'm hiding out in a CD bar, watching my back and a nice ass swinging around the brass pole. Maybe I'll try

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0: From the CJ Radio Weather Center, here is the forecast for Winnipeg Beach, Gimli, and Arburg. Tonight, partly cloudy. 30% chance of showers early this evening. Fog patches developing overnight. Wind west 20 kilometers per hour, becoming light early this evening. Low 11, Friday, mainly cloudy. Fog patches dissipating in the morning. High 23, Humidex 26, UV index 6 or high. Friday night clear, low 13, Saturday sunny. High 32, Saturday night clear. Low 19, Sunday, a mix of sun and cloud with 60% chance of showers. High 33, Sunday night clear, low 21.
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1: From the national newsroom of CJ Radio, I'm Aiden Sparks. Manitoba's ombudsman is criticizing the Families Department after personal and health information for 1,361 Community Living Disability Services clients may have been stolen in a 2024 cyber attack on a third-party provider. The report says the department did not have specific security and audit policies to ensure service providers properly protected sensitive information. It also says affected clients and caregivers should have been warned sooner. The department has accepted five recommendations, including stronger cybersecurity standards, contract updates, and audits of service providers handling personal information. Extreme heat is forcing some Manitoba schools to dismiss students early because many buildings do not have full air conditioning. Winnipeg School Division says 21 of its buildings have no AC system, while others have only partial cooling or aging equipment. Kelvin High School and schools in Norway House have reported disruptions, with the Manitoba Teacher Society saying some classroom temperatures have reached as high as 42 degrees. Winnipeg trustees are asking the education minister to address concerns about heat in schools during May and June. Ottawa is asking the CRTC to revisit its decision to triple the amount streaming services must contribute to Canadian content. The regulator had raised the required contribution from 5% to 15% of Canadian revenue for major streamers. Prime Minister Mark Carney says this is not the time to raise costs for Canadians, warning the added costs could be passed on to consumers. The federal government is also announcing $600 million in support for Canada's audio and audiovisual sectors. Prime Minister Mark Carney says he is not surprised by a new U.S. proposal to place a 10% levy on goods from countries accused of weak enforcement against forced labor imports. A U.S. trade report listed Canada among countries it says have not effectively enforced import bans on goods made with forced labor. Carney says the move had been expected for months. The proposed tariff would not apply to goods that comply with CUSMA, meaning most Canadian exports to the U.S. would be exempt. That's a look at news. Weather is next.
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3: From the CJ Radio Weather Center, here is the forecast for Winnipeg Beach, Gimli, and Arbord. Tonight, partly cloudy. 30% chance of showers early this evening. Fog patches developing overnight. Wind west 20 kilometers per hour, becoming light early this evening. Low 11, Friday, mainly cloudy. Fog patches dissipating in the morning. High 23. Humidex 26, UV index 6 or high. Friday night clear, low 13, Saturday sunny. High 32, Saturday night clear. Low 19, Sunday, a mix of sun and cloud with 60% chance of showers. High 33, Sunday night clear, low 21.
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0: Let's take a look at some garage sale listings. 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

0: In Manitoba, we look out for each other. 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

0: From the CJ Radio Weather Center, here is the forecast for Winnipeg Beach, Gimli, and Arbourg. Tonight, partly cloudy. 30% chance of showers early this evening. Fog patches developing overnight. Wind west 20 kilometers per hour, becoming light early this evening. Low 11, Friday, mainly cloudy. Fog patches dissipating in the morning. High 23, Humidex 26, UV index 6 or high. Friday night clear, low 13, Saturday sunny. High 32, Saturday night clear. Low 19, Sunday, a mix of sun and cloud with 60% chance of showers. High 33, Sunday night clear, low 21.
1: If it matters to Gimli, you'll hear it here first. 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

0: From the CJ Radio Weather Center, here is the forecast for Winnipeg Beach, Gimli, and Arbourg. Tonight, partly cloudy. 30% chance of showers early this evening. Fog patches developing overnight. Wind west 20 kilometers per hour, becoming light early this evening. Low 11, Friday, mainly cloudy. Fog patches dissipating in the morning. High 23, Humidex 26, UV index 6 or high. Friday night clear, low 13, Saturday sunny. High 32, Saturday night clear. Low 19, Sunday, a mix of sun and cloud with 60% chance of showers. High 33, Sunday night clear, low 21.
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